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3: 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This is the full replacement kit that comes with everything you need to get back on the road. 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
4: 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Emi Mehev Milanigid Ochto Kuig, four months on Hate Album Einer, O Sting, The Dream of the Blue Turtles. Get shocked or hocht. Four months, Darkness on the Edge of Town, O Bruce Springsteen. On Hate Album, it's Strivlina, Marvi Dispod, Le Priv Bonishtor, Mike Appel.

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1: Hey, it's Robbie Fogarty. Join me for the What's On Guide to the Weekend. Saturday Live, this Saturday morning from 9 a.m. Richard Hurst will be arriving in Dublin to play Miss Trunchbull in Matilda the Musical at the Bord Gáis Energy Theatre from September 15th. I'm going to be chatting to him about playing such a great villain and give away some tickets to the show too. Irish singer-songwriter Jordan O'Keefe made his name duetting with Ed Sheeran on Britain's Got Talent, but then his life took a different and unexpected turn. He's joining me to chat about his story and play his new song, If You Know. On Travel Talk this weekend, Ed Finn takes a new literary tour of Dublin, an Oscar Wilde show, and stays in Trinity College of all places for a homegrown edition. And Rosalind Lipset will be talking about Ireland's biggest pre-loved fashion event, Reruns, which returns to Dublin this weekend with more than 5,000 pre-loved fashion items up for grabs. Plus all the big events for the weekend in our What's On Guide. Saturday Live this Saturday morning from 9 a.m.
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3: 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It's Keith Duffy here. 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So don't be caught out when you get that puncture. Tireland are now launching a new spare wheel kit. Not just the wheel and tire. This is the full replacement kit that comes with everything you need to get back on the road. 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
7: 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Mimehev, Milanigid Shachtlado, 4 months of the rise and fall of Ziggy Stardust and the Spiders from Mars, oh David Bowie, August Zeal Shea Shacht Million album.
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1: Royal Hospital Kilmainham. Now Ireland's Museum of Modern Art, housing such works as Picasso and Miro, the Royal Hospital Kilmainham was built as a hospital for elderly army pensioners in the year 1684 and continued on in the same vein until 1927. Following the creation of the Irish Free State, the Royal Hospital was considered as a potential home for Dáil Éireann, but it was decided to keep the Parliament in its own home in Leinster House. The hospital remained the home of a dwindling number of soldiers before being used by An Garda Síochána as a storage location for property belonging to the National Museum of Ireland. Every year since 1986, on the National Day of Commemoration, the President lays a wreath in the hospital's courtyard for all the Irish men and women who died in past wars. It was used as the Garda headquarters and a depot for the National Museum for over 20 years. It was restored in 1984 to celebrate its 300-year anniversary, and in 1991 it opened as Ireland's Modern Art Museum. For Sunshine 106.8, I'm Ken Doherty.

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8: It's 6 o'clock. Good morning. I'm Tara Duggan. Six counties remain under a yellow warning for severe thunderstorms this morning. The alert for Donegal and all of Connacht remains in place until 9 a.m. At the same time, a new thunder warning comes into effect covering both of those areas, along with Cavan, Clare, Tipperary, Kildare, Laois, Longford, Meath, Offaly and Westmeath. That continues until 6 this evening, with a risk of localised flooding, hail damage and difficult travelling conditions, along with potential outages to power and water supplies. Meanwhile, the yellow high temperature warning for the entire country has been extended to tomorrow morning. Carl Nolan from Ireland's Weather Channel says it will be next week before temperatures return to more normal levels.
9: As we go into the start of next week, the main focus for that heat shifts a little bit more to the east. So pushing into parts of Germany and into Poland and eventually towards Eastern Europe. That's as we see cooler, fresher conditions coming in from the west as we go through the weekend. Our temperatures ourselves falling back towards more near normal values, the high teens, the low 20s, with a mixture of sunshine and showers, generally speaking, this weekend.
8: The death toll from two earthquakes in Venezuela is expected to rise sharply. Both quakes struck within a minute of each other, with at least 235 people now confirmed dead, but over 40,000 are missing. Many residents have spent the night sleeping outside, afraid of further tremors and the risk of building collapse. There's a race against time to rescue those who are already trapped under rubble. GOAL Regional Director for Latin America and the Caribbean, Phil Gelman, says it's a long time since a quake this big has hit.
10: This is a significant humanitarian crisis. These are the largest earthquakes to hit the country since 1900, and the Caracas area hasn't been affected by an earthquake of even similar magnitude since 1967. So this is not part of the experience of really anybody in the country. There is significant damage in the Caracas and greater metropolitan area.
8: Almost 1.9 billion euro in mortgages have been approved by the banks in the year to the end of May. The Banking and Payments Federation figures show that 1.9 million of that happened last month alone, with 59% of it going to first-time buyers. Brian Hayes, chief executive of the BPFI, says while mortgage approvals are still strong, ECB interest rate hikes may have an impact.
11: The figures that we're producing today, I think, shows continued growth in mortgage approvals for the month of May. The value of approvals for May just gone is in excess of 1.9 billion euro. Now, approvals are one thing, drawdowns are another. And I think in this scenario where there might be a slight increase in ECB rates going forward, the question we'll have to ask ourselves as we go into June, July and beyond is what impact that makes.
8: Today marks 30 years since the murder of journalist Veronica Guerin, the investigative journalist who exposed much of Dublin's criminal underworld and organised crime network, was shot six times in her car as she waited at traffic lights on the Nace Road near Newlands Cross. Her murder on June 26, 1996, led to the setting up of the Criminal Assets Bureau and a renewed focus on drugs gangs. Justice Minister Jim O'Callaghan has paid tribute to Veronica.
12: Well, it was a terrible event. A journalist who was investigating stories that involved criminals was murdered. Like, it shocks us today as it did shock us 30 years ago. That was a very consequential murder in Ireland. It led to the law being changed. It led to a much more aggressive approach being adopted by the state to organised crime. We continue to see that.
8: The Irish Congress of Trade Unions is reminding workers of their right to disconnect when they take annual leave, with many taking summer holidays in the weeks ahead. Congress says it's important people know they have a legal right to switch off. But Laura Bambrick, ICTU's Social and Policy Officer, says there are three core rights that employees can rely on.
13: The right to disconnect has three parts. The first is that you have a right to switch off from work when you're not at work. The second is that you have the right not to be penalised by your employer for exercising this right. And the third one is a reminder that we all have a duty to respect other people's right to disconnect.
8: That's your news update. It's 4 minutes past six.
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14: Another warm day with a mix of sunshine, scattered cloud and just the odd isolated shower. Feeling very warm again with highest temperatures of 23 to 27 degrees. That's the latest from the Sunshine Newsroom. We'll have more in an hour.
0: Sunshine. 6.8. 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

Just love that. Tim Finn celebrating his birthday yesterday of Crowded House. And don't dream, it's over. Kicking off breakfast for Friday, June 26th. Hope you've been enjoying the sunshine. I know it's been quite a warm couple of days, but we don't get it very often, do we? So, yeah, we're in for another similar day. I'll check the forecast for you in a little while. Music on the way from Westlife, Diana Ross and more. And Alison Moyet right now. Invisible on Sunshine Breakfast.

0: see Sam Smith have announced their fifth album, Hazel Eyes, and a romantic new single they've been working on called My Guy, and a follow-up to their 2023 hit album, Gloria. 3 years ago since we've had any new music from them. And My Guy is a warm, heartfelt track that shows off Sam Smith's soulful vocals. And they said it's a strong song that I've been waiting a lifetime to write and sing, written with beautiful friends on a summer day in mind in New York. This one fell out of the sky. And they've been talking about Pride Month and saying in this cold and distant world, they hope they can feel the love and closeness of the recording. So yeah, new music from Sam Smith. There he is with Stay With Me on Sunshine 106.8, Dublin's Easy Place. To relax, today is going to be another hot and humid day. Mix of cloud and sunny spells and a chance of a few showers developing. Highs of between 27 and 30 degrees. Got the celeb birthdays of the day next. 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

0: Dawn of Berlin is 66 today and makes our celeb birthday list take my breath away. On Sunshine, 106.8, Dublin's easy place to relax. Ariana Grande on the list too. She's 33 today. Chris Isaak of Wicked Game fame is 70 today. With Sean Hayes of Will and Grace, 56. Same age as Chris O'Donnell, who was in Scent of a Woman with Al Pacino and on TV in shows like 9-1-1. And NCIS is celebrating too. Jacob Elordi, who's been tipped as one of the future James Bonds, is 29. You know him from Saltburn with Barry Keoghan and, of course, Euphoria. So happy birthday to the celebs and to you. If you're waking up on yours this morning, you share with our birthday girl, Jackie Maloney. Jackie being crowned birthday girl today by Noreen, your bestie, at Coltree Avenue in Santry. Hope you have a great day, Jackie. Thanks for tuning in to Sunshine Breakfast, where we're back with Robbie Williams and Elton John.
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I see this vinyl album, dubbed the rarest collectible record in the world, could fetch up to €11,000 at an auction. It's a copy of Billy Nichols' 1968 album, Would You Believe? And it's from the personal collection of a record label founder called Tony Calder, who helped bring the Beatles into the mainstream. And just 100 copies of this album are pressed for promotional purposes before the planned album release was abandoned. And he went on to say, this is one of those records that most collectors will only ever read about and never see. This auction takes place today and tomorrow. So I wonder how many albums out there were never bought, just basically flop albums that have become rarities. It's a whole new side of the business I hadn't quite thought about before. And then think of all those albums that are worth an absolute fortune now that were just dumped by people down through the years. Suppose we don't know what we own until years later when it becomes valuable. Tracy Chapman on the way for you shortly. We'll check in on the travel situation for you before the news at 7. It's Garth Brooks right now, though, in the meantime, and The Dance. Sunshine 106.8, Dublin's easy place to relax.

Tonight is going to be a hot and humid day with a mix of cloud and sunny spells. Chance of a few showers developing and potential thunder as well. Highs of 27 to 30 degrees as our heat wave continues for Friday, 26th of June. As Tracy Chapman on Sunshine 106.8, Dublin's easy place to relax with hits on the way from Ed Sheeran. Got some Commodores and Stevie Wonder to get you into your day. We'll have a check-in on the celebs too to see what they've been getting up to over the past 24 hours. After the latest news updates.

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9: That's quite busy between Cunningham Road and John's Road this morning on your commute with Swords Road. Slow between Whitehall Flyover and Griffith Avenue. Grand Canal is busy at Portobello Bridge and John's Road between Military Road Junction and the Quays.
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14: With the latest from the Sunshine Newsroom, I'm Brona Cox. Six counties remain under a yellow warning for severe thunderstorms this morning. The alert for Donegal and all of Connacht remains in place until 9 a.m. At the same time, a new thunder warning comes into effect covering both of those areas, along with Cavan, Clare, Tipperary, Kildare, Laois, Longford, Meath, Offaly and Westmeath. That continues until 6 this evening, with a risk of localised flooding, hail damage and difficult travelling conditions, along with potential outages to power and water supplies. Meanwhile, the yellow high temperature warning for the entire country has been extended to tomorrow morning. Cathal Nolan from Ireland's Weather Channel says it will be next week before temperatures return to normal levels.
15: As we go into the start of next week, the main focus for that heat shifts a little bit more to the east, so pushing into parts of Germany and into Poland and eventually towards Eastern Europe. That's as we see cooler, fresher conditions coming in from the west as we go through the weekend. Our temperatures ourselves falling back towards more near normal values, the high teens, the low 20s, with a mixture of sunshine and showers, generally speaking, this weekend.
14: The death toll from two earthquakes in Venezuela is expected to rise sharply. Both quakes struck within a minute of each other, with at least 235 people confirmed dead and over 40,000 missing. Many residents have spent the night sleeping outside, afraid of further tremors and the risk of buildings collapsing. There is a race against time to rescue those trapped under rubble. GOL Regional Director for Latin America and the Caribbean, Phil Gelman, says it's a long time since a quake this big has hit.
16: This is a significant humanitarian crisis. These are the largest earthquakes to hit the country since 1900. And the Caracas area hasn't been affected by an earthquake of even similar magnitude since 1967. So this is not part of the experience of really anybody in the country. There is significant damage in the Caracas and greater metropolitan area.
14: Today marks 30 years since the murder of journalist Veronica Guerin. The investigative journalist who exposed much of Dublin's criminal underworld and organised crime was shot six times in her car as she waited at traffic lights on the Naas Road near Newlands Cross. Her murder on June 26, 1996 led to the setting up of the Criminal Assets Bureau and a renewed focus on drug gangs. Justice Minister Jim O'Callaghan has paid tribute to Ms Guerin.
17: Well, it was a terrible event. A journalist who was investigating stories that involved criminals was murdered. Like, it shocks us today as it did shock us 30 years ago. That was a very consequential murder in Ireland. It led to the law being changed. It led to a much more aggressive approach being adopted by the state to organised crime. We continue to see that.
14: There's more evidence the rate at which house prices are rising across the country is easing. DNG says the average price of second-hand homes outside Dublin rose by 2.9% in the first half of the year. The Midlands and Midwest region have seen the strongest growth at 7.6%, followed by the West at 5.6%. And a happy birthday card from Princess Diana has sold for almost €11,000 at auction. It was written to British actor Terence Stamp, who starred in the original Superman films. The notes dated July 22nd, but with no year. It bears the message, "Terence, you're a lot older than I am. A very happy birthday from one Cancerian to another." And that's your news.
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14: Starting with soccer, there was plenty of drama in the World Cup last night. Germany lost 2-1 against Ecuador, but they still advance as the winners of Group E. Ecuador will go through as one of the best third-placed teams. Ivory Coast will play in the knockout stages for the first time after their 2-0 win against Curaçao secured them second spot. In Group F, the Netherlands beat Tunisia 3-1, while Japan and Sweden drew 1-1. Sweden have officially qualified for the round of 32 as one of the best third-placed teams. Then in Group D, Paraguay drew 0-0 with Australia, which saw Australia progress. Despite already qualifying for the knockout stages, it was a disappointing end to the group stages for the USA as they lost 3-2 to Turkey. Meanwhile, in the Premier Division of the SSE Airtricity League tonight, a Dublin derby sees Bohemians take on St Pat's. Leaders Shamrock Rovers welcome Galway United to Tallaght Stadium. Waterford go to Dundalk, while Derry City host Drogheda United. And in Gaelic games, Dublin manager Ger Brennan has been forced into making one change for their All-Ireland football quarter-final with Galway on Sunday. With Nathan Doran sidelined with a foot injury, Owen Kennedy comes into the side at full-back. And that's your sport.
19: You saw it. It was just a moment, but you saw how her smile fell. Her words slipped, slurred, but straightened again. She said she was fine. So you waited. But a stroke doesn't wait. You don't need all the signs. One is enough. Remember FAST. Face, arms, speech, time. The second you suspect a stroke is the second you dial 999 or 112. Search HSE Stroke for more from the HSE.
12: Dublin's weather on Sunshine 106.8.
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14: Another warm day with a mix of sunshine, scattered cloud and just the odd isolated shower. Feeling very warm again with highest temperatures of 23 to 27 degrees. That's the latest from the Sunshine Newsroom. We'll have more in an hour.
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0: Star. And Amazed on Sunshine 106.8, Dublin's easy place to relax. Friday, 26th of June. Thanks for joining me for Sunshine Breakfast this morning. I'll be looking forward to your weekend. Maybe you'll be taking in a match or two at the World Cup over the weekend. And I see a chant celebrating Ireland's footballer Declan Rice has been crowned as one of the funniest, with inspiration from Vanilla Ice Baby. Rice Baby has been voted as a laugh-inducing chant at the World Cup this year, but it's been beaten by Peter Crouch's Towering Heights, and the chant, he's tall, he's red, his feet stick out of the bed. That took the top spot, and experts reckon that chants give fans the unbeatable sense of togetherness. So maybe you'll be chanting couple of times over the weekend or tonight if you're checking a game or two. Jeremy Clarkson's prostate cancer diagnosis has prompted a 640% increase on visit to the UK's prostate cancer online risk checker. And since he released his diagnosis, more than 50,000 people in a week use the charity's website. And according to Chiara DeBase, the charity's fundraiser, it's incredible. There's little doubt Jeremy's story has struck a chord, and we thank him once again for sharing his news last week. It's believed that Jeremy is in remission, so sometimes we need a reminder or two from people we know to check our own health. And I see a new UK record high temperature has been set for June for a second day in a row. Met Office there have said that 36.7 degrees was reached in Merrifields, beating Gosport's figure of 36.1 the day before, and a June heat record, which beats records dating back to 1976. And the London Ambulance Service said it had recorded the highest ever number of life-threatening emergencies in its history, driven by the extreme heat. And they're even advising people not to go to the beach in the UK due to the heat wave there. Although the dome is going to move eastwards, and temperatures will dip over the weekend. Today in Dublin, a warm day with sunshine and scattered cloud. The odd light shower and highs of 23 to 27 degrees. Music on the way from Ed Sheeran and Prince, and a check on travel coming up too.
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0: lots and lots of relaxing music to enjoy your weekend too. And Richard Hurst is going to be arriving in Dublin to play Miss Trunchbull for Matilda the Musical in September. And I'm going to be chatting to him about playing such a great villain and giving some tickets away to the show. Irish singer-songwriter Jordan O'Keefe made his name duetting with Ed Sheeran on Britain's Got Talent some years ago, but his life took a different and unexpected turn. He's here to tell his story, and I've got his new song, If You Know, to play as well. On Travel Talk with Ed, he takes a new literary tour in Dublin, an Oscar Wilde show, and stays at Trinity College of all places for a homegrown edition. And Rosalind Lipset is going to be talking about Ireland's biggest pre-loved fashion event, Reruns, which is happening at the weekend. Plus a look at all the other big events on our What's On guide. Saturday Live, bright and early from 9 a.m. tomorrow morning here on Sunshine 106.8. Warm day with sunshine and scattered cloud and the odd light shower. Highs of between 23 and 27 degrees. Let's get the update now from the Sunshine Newsroom.
1: Good morning, Robbie. Here are your headlines. Six counties remain under a yellow warning for severe thunderstorms between Donegal and all of Connacht until 9 a.m. At the same time, a new warning takes effect, covering those areas along with Cavan, Clare, Tipperary, Kildare, Laois, Longford, Meath, Offaly and Westmeath until 6 p.m. this evening. A yellow high temperature warning for the entire country has been extended until tomorrow morning. Elsewhere, the death toll from earthquakes in Venezuela has reached 235, with over 1,500 people injured. A gradual reduction in excise cuts on petrol and diesel is set to be discussed by government party leaders on Monday night next. The brother of the late reporter Veronica Guerin says an apology from the man serving life in prison for her murder 30 years ago today would make a great difference to her family. Almost 1.9 billion euro in mortgages has been approved by the banks in the year to the end of May. Also, the King in Britain has become one of the UK's highest taxpayers. Charles making history, the first British monarch to publish details of his personal payments, voluntarily paying £12.9 million last year, while the Prince of Wales, William, contributed over £7.76 million. But according to some forensic accountants, that's not a fully transparent picture. Those are your headlines.
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0: Swords Road inbounds busy between Collins Avenue and Griffith Avenue, with Church Street delayed between North King Street Junction and the Quays. Grand Canal is slow at Portobello Bridge, but otherwise traffic's moving quite well. This Friday morning, we'll update you before news at 8 on Sunshine Breakfast. Checking in on the celeb stories, it seems Simon Cowell's missus has banned phones in the house for son Eric. All of the details on the way. The entertainment update on Sunshine Breakfast next.

0: see Lionel Richie sparked health fears after he cut the first concert of his new tour short when he fell ill during a performance of Three Times a Lady from the piano and announced an unusual 40-minute break before the saxophonist Dino Soldo said that unfortunately Lionel's not feeling well and he won't be able to continue. The concert was at the Grand Casino Arena in St. Paul, Minnesota, where he was joined by Earth, Wind & Fire for his sing-along tour, and fans shared videos of having to sit down multiple times during a rendition of Dancing on the Ceiling. But experts say he's been long enough in the business to know that if you feel dizzy, you sit down and you take a break. So hopefully he's feeling okay. This is shortly after Rod Stewart had to take a breather performing on stage recently. Here he is with the Commodores, Lionel Richie and Easy on Sunshine 106.8, Dublin's easy place to relax. I see Simon Cowell's Mrs. Lauren Silverman's revealed that she's banned her 12-year-old son Eric and his friends from having phones when it comes to socialising at home, and she's a support of the UK government's ban on social media access for under 16s. And now in a new Instagram post, she's revealed that there's a smartphone rule which might make her unpopular as a mum, but all the son's friends when they're on play dates at home have to hand over the phones. And there's no devices in bedrooms or at sleepovers. It's just kids being kids. And what if we made this the new normal? The new old normal, more like. And the surprising part is children don't need a smartphone to have fun, she says. In fact, when the phones disappear, they start talking, creating and imagining. Yeah, like the way we used to as kids. Maybe they might even go outside once in a while. Coming up shortly, a check on the travel before the news as Ace with music on the way from Alana Miles and Fergal Sharkey on Sunshine Breakfast.
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We're in for a warm day with sunshine and scattered cloud. The odd light shower about 2, highs of 23 to 27 degrees for Friday, 26th of June. With Benny King there. And I see a study's confirmed that song lyrics have shifted from moral virtues to vices over the past 60 years. So songs like that are Bill Withers' Lean On Me, which were usually popular in the 60s and 70s, focused on themes of friendship, mutual support, loyalty and devotion. But more recently, the charts have been dominated by songs which focus on betrayal, conflict and toxic relationships, as well as anger and hurts. And researchers said lyrics can be a powerful cultural barometer, and they warn declining references for moral virtues could have an impact on culture in society. It certainly don't make them like they used to, do they? Stand by me, Benny King, on Sunshine 106.8, Dublin's easy place to relax. Lining up great songs next hour, Wet Wet Wet and The Temptations. Got some Shania Twain to get you closer to the weekend. For your breakfast, we've got some goss on Elton John. And Gordon Ramsay, it seems, is terrified of becoming a granddad. All of that and more after the latest news update.

0: 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Now, you take a left and then you go past the Murphy's house. Do you know the Murphy's? Their young lad, Sean, I think he's over in London now. Oh, yeah.
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11: Not too bad on roads this morning. Grand Canal is slow inbound at Portobello Bridge. Church Street's delayed between North King Street Junction and the Quays. And the Swords Road quite busy between Collins Avenue and Griffith Avenue.
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16: With the latest from the Sunshine Newsroom, I'm Brona Cox. Six counties remain under a yellow warning for severe thunderstorms this morning. The alert for Donegal and all of Connacht remains in place until 9 a.m. At the same time, a new thunder warning comes into effect covering both of those areas, along with Cavan, Clare, Tipperary, Kildare, Laois, Longford, Meath, Offaly and Westmeath. That continues until 6 this evening, with a risk of localised flooding, hail damage and difficult travelling conditions, along with potential outages to power and water supplies. Meanwhile, the yellow high temperature warning for the entire country has been extended to tomorrow morning. Cathal Nolan from Ireland's Weather Channel says it will be next week before temperatures return to normal levels.
17: As we go into the start of next week, the main focus for that heat shifts a little bit more to the east, so pushing into parts of Germany and into Poland and eventually towards Eastern Europe. That's as we see cooler, fresher conditions coming in from the west as we go through the weekend. Our temperatures ourselves falling back towards more near normal values, the high teens, the low 20s, with a mixture of sunshine and showers, generally speaking, this weekend.
16: The death toll from two earthquakes in Venezuela is expected to rise sharply. Both quakes struck within a minute of each other, with at least 235 people confirmed dead and over 40,000 missing. Many residents have spent the night sleeping outside, afraid of further tremors and the risk of buildings collapsing. There is a race against time to rescue those trapped under rubble. GOAL Regional Director for Latin America and the Caribbean, Phil Gelman, says it's a long time since a quake this big has hit.
18: This is a significant humanitarian crisis. These are the largest earthquakes to hit the country since 1900, and the Caracas area hasn't been affected by an earthquake of even similar magnitude since 1967. So this is not part of the experience of really anybody in the country. There is significant damage in the Caracas and greater metropolitan area.
16: Today marks 30 years since the murder of journalist Veronica Guerin. The investigative journalist who exposed much of Dublin's criminal underworld and organised crime was shot six times in her car as she waited at traffic lights on the Naas Road near Newlands Cross. Her murder on June 26, 1996 led to the setting up of the Criminal Assets Bureau and a renewed focus on drug gangs. Justice Minister Jim O'Callaghan has paid tribute to Miss Guerin.
19: Well, it was a terrible event. A journalist who was investigating stories that involve criminals was murdered. Like, it shocks us today as it did shock us 30 years ago. That was a very consequential murder in Ireland. It led to the law being changed. It led to a much more aggressive approach being adopted by the state to organised crime. We continue to see that.
16: There's more evidence the rate at which house prices are rising across the country is easing. DNG says the average price of second-hand homes outside Dublin rose by 2.9% in the first half of the year. The Midlands and Midwest region have seen the strongest growth at 7.6%, followed by the West at 5.6%. And a happy birthday card from Princess Diana has sold for almost €11,000 at auction. It was written to British actor Terence Stamp, who starred in the original Superman films. The notes dated July 22nd, but with no year. It bears the message, "Terence, you're a lot older than I am. A very happy birthday from one Cancerian to another." And that's your news.
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16: Starting with soccer, there was plenty of drama in the World Cup last night. Germany lost 2-1 against Ecuador, but they still advance as the winners of Group E. Ecuador will go through as one of the best third-placed teams. Ivory Coast will play in the knockout stages for the first time after their 2-0 win against Curaçao secured them second spot. In Group F, the Netherlands beat Tunisia 3-1, while Japan and Sweden drew 1-1. Sweden have officially qualified for the round of 32 as one of the best third-placed teams. Then in Group D, Paraguay drew 0-0 with Australia, which saw Australia progress. Despite already qualifying for the knockout stages, it was a disappointing end to the group stages for the USA as they lost 3-2 to Turkey. Meanwhile, in the Premier Division of the SSE Airtricity League tonight, a Dublin derby sees Bohemians take on St. Pat's. Leaders Shamrock Rovers welcome Galway United to Tallaght Stadium. Waterford go to Dundalk, while Derry City host Drogheda United. And in Gaelic games, Dublin manager Ger Brennan has been forced into making one change for their All-Ireland football quarter-final with Galway on Sunday. With Nathan Doran sidelined with a foot injury, Owen Kennedy comes into the side at full-back. And that's your sport.
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16: A gradual increase in excise duty on petrol and diesel will be discussed by government party leaders on Monday night. Taoiseach and Finance Minister Simon Harris said the fuel tax cuts introduced after fuel protests in April and due to end in July would not be removed all at once. However, he said the recent drop in global oil prices means the government must review the cuts. His comments follow Taoiseach Micheál Martin, who said yesterday that the issue would continue to be monitored. Ryanair has changed its family seating policy after a UK investigation into charges for parents sitting with their children. The airline will now offer free seats for parents in the back of the plane on future bookings. Previously, parents with children aged 2 to 11 had to pay to reserve seats together, while children were given nearby seats for free. And that's your business news.
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16: Another warm day with a mix of sunshine, scattered cloud and just the odd isolated shower. Feeling very warm again with highest temperatures of 23 to 27 degrees. That's the latest from the Sunshine Newsroom. We'll have more in an hour.
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0: on Jive 106.8, Dublin's easy place to relax with a classic from The Temptations there. My Girl on Sunshine Breakfast. I'm Robbie Fogarty. Welcome to Friday, 26th of June. I hope you've been enjoying the weather. I know it's been a very warm couple of days, but maybe you're looking ahead to the weekend. And I've been looking at the footage of Lewis Capaldi, who came through on his promise to two young Irish fans, Kieran Tierney and Dylan Bow, who appeared on The Late Late in December on The Toy Show, speaking about their love of the singer. And Keelan, who has Tourette's syndrome and has spoken openly about how the singer helped him find confidence in his voice. Of course, he left a viral message to the lads, which brought Dylan and Keelan to tears. And he came through on his promise this week and met them. I'm sure you can check out the video on YouTube of him meeting the lads, who were overwhelmed with emotion as he appeared to fans at Marley Park. And Keelan's mum went on to write a letter on Instagram and said, "What an absolute amazing experience. Keelan woke this morning still buzzing. Lewis was brilliant with the boys and so down to earth. He's just been announced for Electric Picnic this year. What an amazing performer." Elsewhere in the news, Zendaya has left fans in a spin, wearing a vintage John Galliano gown for the Spider-Man Brand New Day London premiere, complete with a dazzling web draped across her back. And she embraced the superhero theme with a spider pendant and a chainmail web, which looks amazing. And her stylist, John Law, said she vowed only to wear Italian when in Italy and switched to the British designer for the London stop of the promotional tour. I reckon that's going to be the biggest hit of the summer at the cinemas. And despite Ireland sweltering under soaring temperatures yesterday, we fell short of beating the all-time heat record set 139 years ago at Kilkenny Castle, coming in at 33.3 degrees. Athenry yesterday saw the mercury peak at 32, so that was the hottest part of Ireland yesterday, the exceptionally warm conditions prompting warnings from health authorities as people flocked to the beaches, the parks and the outdoor attractions. Isn't going to be quite as warm today, up to 27. Warm day with sunshine and scattered showers and the odd light shower here and there. Over the weekend, we're going to be overcast with showers tomorrow and a mix of sunny spells and showers on Sunday. Temperatures will reach up to around 23 over the weekend. Hope you enjoy us. On the way next, a check on travel for you and music from Paul Brady and Shania Twain.
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Heading for the weekend on Sunshine Breakfast this morning. Looking at photos of Lara Mason, who spent 13 years designing and baking life-size cakes, has pulled out all the stops for the new Toy Story 5 movie by creating a life-size cake of Buzz Lightyear, which took her over 5 days to complete.

0: this 1.6 meter replica of the character from the movies using vanilla cake and rich chocolate ganache. And the Mummy 2 even fitted the creature with electric retractable wings baked inside the icing, which work, and you can press the buttons on the front and the wings will pop in and out. And she says everybody's being blown away by this one. Was no easy task getting the wiring into the cake, but yeah, it took 250 eggs and 12 and a half kilograms of butter, as well as modeling chocolate and edible stickers. And they had to cut up the cake and distribute it to local food banks. I'm sure she shed a tear, somebody cutting into her beloved cake, which she spent a week baking. Warm day with sunshine and scattered clouds, the odd light shower today for the 26th of June. Highs are between 23 and 27 degrees. John's got the update now from the Sunshine Newsroom. Morning, John.
1: Good morning, Robbie. Here are your headlines. Six counties remain under a yellow warning for severe thunderstorms between Donegal and all of Connacht until 9 a.m. At the same time, a new warning takes effect, covering those areas along with Cavanclare, Tipperary, Kildare, Laois, Longford, Meath, Offaly and Westmeath until 6 p.m. this evening. A yellow high temperature warning for the entire country has been extended until tomorrow morning. Elsewhere, the death toll from earthquakes in Venezuela has reached 235, with over 1,500 people injured. A gradual reduction in excise cuts on petrol and diesel is set to be discussed by government party leaders on Monday night next. The brother of the late reporter Veronica Guerin says an apology from the man serving life in prison for her murder 30 years ago today would make a great difference to her family. Almost 1.9 billion euro in mortgages has been approved by the banks in the year to the end of May. Also, the King in Britain has become one of the UK's highest taxpayers. Charles making history, the first British monarch to publish details of his personal payments, voluntarily paying £12.9 million last year, while the Prince of Wales, William, contributed over £7.76 million. But according to some forensic accountants, that's not a fully transparent picture. Those are your headlines.
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0: St John's Road inbounds busy between Military Road Junction and the Quays, with delays on the Ranelagh Road northbound between Sandford Park and the Triangle. Traffic on the Finglas Road is slow between Glasnevin Cemetery and Hart's Corner, and between Clontarf College and Griffith Avenue on the Swords Road inbound. We'll update travel before the news at 9 here on Sunshine Breakfast. It seems Gordon Ramsay's terrified of becoming a granddad. He's been opening up to Gary Lineker. Entertainment news on that and more in under 10 minutes on Sunday.

0: Elton John was at the River Cafe in West London yesterday for the launch of a zero alcohol bubbly called Elton John Zero, and was joined by the likes of Damien Hurley, Liz Hurley's son, and Gemma Collins, who enjoyed a gossip over a glass of his non-alcoholic drink. She wore a leopard print dress with Gucci sandals, saying, "I know how much Elton loves Gucci and I wanted to impress." Did he even notice, or was he... Did he call the security men over to get her away from him? But yeah, there he is with Kiki D. Don't go breaking my heart. On Sunshine 106.8, Dublin's easy place to relax. I see Gordon Ramsay's revealed that he's secretly petrified of becoming a grandfather for the first time, as his daughter Holly announced her pregnancy last week. She's expecting a baby girl with her husband Adam Peaty in December, and he shared his fears talking to Gary Lineker, who's also set to become a granddad, during the latest episode of The Rest Is Football on Netflix, and reflecting on the fact that they're both going to become granddaddies. Gordon said, "I'm secretly petrified because until they can talk and communicate with you, you can't do much." And he says, "We're not going to breastfeed, are we?" Which Gary agreed. He says he's nervous but excited at the same time of becoming a grandfather. So, well, congratulations on your news, Gordon. The problem with him is he'll have to curb the F-bombs for a while. On the way, I've got more great music lined up as we head to news at 9, with a check on the travel on the way, and music from Al Green and Billy Paul coming up.
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Temperatures are going to dip slightly today. Highs of 27 degrees expected on a warm day with sunshine and scattered cloud and the odd light shower too for Friday, June 26th with Billy Paul and me and Mrs. Jones on Sunshine 106.8, Dublin's easy place to relax. Speaking of Mrs., do you get a lot of no's from your other half? Well, it seems women instinctively say no to men. Refusing when lads ask for time or attention, it seems, is hardwired into their brains, and it's all part of this self-preservation response, according to the experts, and is triggered when a woman is asked to share personal details, agree to a request, or put confidence in someone before their intentions are clear. And the female's brain is primed to give a negative answer rapidly as a safety check before she finds out what your intentions are. Yeah, according to the experts, many women use an early no to show or to slow an exchange down before giving a fuller answer. But there's usually a yes following a day or two later. So if you hang on, you might get that yes after all. Coming up after the news, music from James Taylor and Enrique Iglesias. Got some Westlife lined up to get you into your morning. We'll check on the telly diary to see what's good on Friday night's telly box and talk about this Bakewell chart world record breaker after the latest news update from the Sunshine Newsroom.

0: 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A mocking affront to all creation. 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That's the kind of speed you get with Ireland's fastest broadband, powered by Virgin Media. 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
12: Grand Canal is quite slow between Portobello Bridge and Leeson Street this morning. Swords Road busy between Contour College and Griffith Avenue. Traffic on the Finglas Road is busy between Glasnevin Cemetery and Hart's Corner, with John's Road slow between Military Road Junction and the Quays.
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17: With the latest from the Sunshine Newsroom, I'm Brona Cox. A new yellow warning for severe thunderstorms has come into effect, covering Donegal and all of Connacht, along with Cavan, Clare, Tipperary, Kildare, Laois, Longford, Meath, Offaly and Westmeath. That continues until 6 this evening, with a risk of localised flooding, hail damage and difficult travelling conditions, along with potential outages to power and water supplies. Meanwhile, the yellow high temperature warning for the entire country has been extended to tomorrow morning. Rescue teams are searching through the rubble of collapsed buildings for survivors after Venezuela's double earthquake. At least 235 people have died. The twin quakes struck just a minute apart, causing widespread destruction. Alan Chung was in the Venezuelan capital of Caracas when the ground began to shake.
18: Your heart rate, you could feel it straight away, and the adrenaline. But luckily, it's brought together a sort of community feeling, you know, people talking to each other. In the plaza, myself, my colleagues, we were all making sure everyone was okay.
17: Two Irish people on board a cruise ship at the centre of a hantavirus outbreak have finally been released from quarantine. They had both been passengers on the MV Hondius, which was forced to dock in Tenerife after three people died and others became ill. According to the Irish Times, the women spent a month of the 42-day quarantine at a national infectious diseases isolation facility in Portrane in Dublin. That was followed by a further 2 weeks isolating in their own homes, which ended on Monday. It's 30 years since the assassination of journalist Veronica Guerin. The 37-year-old mother of one who spent much of her career reporting on organised crime was shot six times as she waited at traffic lights on the Naas Road near Newlands Cross. Her death led to the establishment of the Criminal Assets Bureau. Justice Minister Jim O'Callaghan says her murder transformed Ireland's approach to organised crime.
19: If you look at the last year and a half, there was no gun-related killings in Ireland this year or last year, which is an extraordinary statistic. That is due to the excellent work of An Garda Síochána Síochána, but I also believe predominantly it's due to the legacy left by Veronica Guerin and her murder, which transformed the way we do policing in Ireland in response to organised crime.
17: O'Connell Street in Dublin has been described as a troubled street with drug use and theft by a respected travel guide. It comes after the government this week signed off on a multi-million euro plan to transform the street's landmark building. Tara Duggan reports.
20: Lonely Planet says O'Connell Street has struggled with decline and noted its vacant buildings and long-stalled redevelopments. The Travel Bible says safety concerns persist along the capital's main thoroughfare, which it says are affecting its reputation, according to the Irish Independent. However, it went on to praise the North Side for its international food scene and history, highlighting tourist attractions, including Epic, the GPO Museum and the Jeannie Johnson Famine Ship. It comes as efforts to revitalise O'Connell Street took a step forward this week as the government signed off on redeveloping the GPO, a plan that could cost up to 500 million euro.
17: And Brad Pitt and Will Ferrell were two of the many famous faces which turned out for the USA's World Cup match against Turkey yesterday. Also among the star-studded crowd cheering on the hosts were Paris Hilton, Jessica Alba and Dave Franco. However, it was a disappointing watch for the celebs who had to see the USA lose 3-2. And that's your news.
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22: It's Noix Newman's Kitchen Floors, Dance and Go.
17: Starting with soccer, Germany lost 2-1 against Ecuador in the World Cup last night, but both countries will still advance to the round of 32. In Group F, the Netherlands, Japan and Sweden are all through to the knockout stages. And despite already securing automatic qualification, it was a disappointing end to the group stages for the USA, as they lost 3-2 to Turkey. Ivory Coast will play in the knockout stages for the first time after a 2-0 win against Curaçao secured them second spot. Then in Group D, Paraguay drew nil-all with Australia, which saw Australia progress. Here at home, it's a busy evening in the League of Ireland tonight. Bohemians host Dublin rivals St Pat's at 8. Leaders Shamrock Rovers welcome Galway United to Tallaght Stadium at 7:30. Waterford go to Dundalk while Derry City host Drogheda United. Both of those matches kick off at 7:45. Meanwhile, Elliot Anderson is expected to have his medical today ahead of his £130 million transfer to Man City. Nottingham Forest agreed on that fee with the FA Cup winners last night, and the 23-year-old England midfielder will become City's record signing. And in golf, Shane Lowry is 2 under par heading into day 2 at Golf's Traveller Championship. He tees off today at 5:30. And that's your sport.
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17: A gradual increase in excise duty on petrol and diesel will be discussed by government party leaders on Monday night. Taoiseach and Finance Minister Simon Harris said the fuel tax cuts introduced after fuel protests in April and due to end in July would not be removed all at once. However, he said the recent drop in global oil prices means the government must review the cuts. His comments follow Taoiseach Micheál Martin, who said yesterday that the issue would continue to be monitored. Ryanair has changed its family seating policy after a UK investigation into charges for parents sitting with their children. The airline will now offer free seats for parents in the back of the plane on future bookings. Previously, parents with children aged 2 to 11 had to pay to reserve seats together, while children were given nearby seats for free. And that's your business news.
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2: Dublin's weather on Sunshine 106.8.
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17: Another warm day with a mix of sunshine, scattered cloud and just the odd isolated shower. Feeling very warm again with highest temperatures of 23 to 27 degrees. That's the latest from the Sunshine Newsroom. We'll have more in an hour.
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0: Proud New Yorker Alicia Keys in a mix including Westlife and Enrique Iglesias to get you into Friday, 26th of June on Sunshine, 106.8, Dublin's easy place to relax. We're not going to get quite the temperatures we had yesterday, up to 27 predicted today by Met Aaron, and a warm Friday with sunshine and scattered cloud and the odd light shower. And into the weekend, we're expecting an overcast Saturday with showers tomorrow and a mix of sunny spells and showers on Sunday, highs of 23 degrees over the weekend. So maybe if you find it hard to sleep these days, the slightly cooler temperatures will be a welcome sight. Do you like a slice of Bakewell tart every now and again? It's lovely with a cup of tea, isn't it? Well, I see this competitive eater called Leah Schutkever scoffed a monster Bakewell tart in just under 26 minutes. This thing weighs half a stone, is 28 centimetres wide with pastry and 14,000 calories in this cake. She took part in this challenge at the Bakewell Tart Shop in Derbyshire and ate the 12 slice cake in under 45 minutes. Well, that was the goal. She did it in 25 minutes. It's 51 seconds. She says, I usually fast beforehand, so I'm hungry when I start my challenge. And she says, the majority was easy. I love a good tart. But around three quarters of the way in, I hit a wall. I'd say after that, if somebody were to show you another Bakewell tart again, you'd probably do your nut.
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0: Traffic hasn't been too bad this Friday morning. John's Road inbound, though, is slow between Military Road Junction and the Quays, with traffic on the Finglas Road busy between Glasnevin Cemetery and Hart's Corner. Swords Road is slow between Clontarf College and Griffith Avenue, with the Nace Road queuing before the Long Mile Road, and Temple Oak Road busy northbound between Lakelands Park and Terenure Cross. We'll update travel before news at 10 here on Sunshine Breakfast. Checking in on the telly box, and a spotlight investigation on BBC One tonight into the crimes of Sir Geoffrey Donaldson, one of the shows we got on your telly diary, with music from the Doobie Brothers and Aretha Franklin on the way next.
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0: Yeah, Murphy's going to take you through the final work in the morning of the week with hits from Randy Crawford and George Benson, and gather up your requests for the Mellow Lunch Break when he joins us after 10. And Carol Dooley has the final voucher to give away to Fantasia Water Park in Drogheda on the More Music Drive home this afternoon. Great relaxing music to get you to your weekend too, like that from Aretha Franklin. I Say a Little Prayer for You on Sunshine 106.8, Dublin's easy place to relax. On to the telly box tonight, and we'll get the Norway-France game as part of the World Cup coverage on RT2 at 7:30 tonight. A kickoff at 8 with Joanne Cantwell presenting action from the final match in Group 1 for both teams, held at Boston Stadium in the USA. For the Love of Dogs with Alison Hammonds back on Virgin 1 at 8 tonight, as the team help a nervous dog and her equally frightened puppies on tonight's show. Liam Bow and Shauna Davey from Sleeve Gullen Forest Park are in search of Ireland and music at 8:30 on RT1. And investigations into social and political issues affecting Northern Ireland, looking at the crimes of Sir Geoffrey Donaldson, feature in Spotlight at 9 o'clock on BBC One. So lots of variety on the box and some great music on the radio with Joe Harrington, winding down your week with Mellow Moments from 7 o'clock tonight. Back to wrap up breakfast with Chicago and Boys to Men.
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highs of 27 degrees expected today for Friday, June 26th. The warm day with sunshine and scattered cloud and the odd light shower too. Boys to Men wrapping up breakfast with End of the Road on Sunshine 106.8, Dublin's easy place to relax. Hope you can join me for Saturday Live, the What's On Guide to the Weekend, bright and early tomorrow morning from 9 a.m. Lots of relaxing songs and great guests to meet. Richard Hurst is going to be arriving in Dublin to play Miss Trunchbull at Matilda the Musical in September at the Bord Gáis Energy Theatre. I'm going to be chatting to him about playing such a great villain, and I'll have some tickets to give away to see it as well. Singer-songwriter Jordan O'Keefe made his name duetting with Ed Sheeran on Britain's Got Talent, and the Northern Ireland star. His life took a different turn after that, and he's here to tell his story. I've got his new song, If You Know, to play for you as well. On Travel Talk with Ed Finn, he takes a literary tour of Dublin and stays at Trinity College of all places for this homegrown edition. And Rosalind Lipset's going to be talking about Ireland's biggest beloved or pre-loved fashion events, Reruns, which returns to Dublin with over 5,000 pre-loved fashion items looking for a new home. Plus all the big events over the weekend and our What's On guides. Hope you can join me from 9 a.m. tomorrow morning. In the meantime, Enda's on his way to get you through the last working day of the week with Eagles, Gabrielle, and all your requests for the mellow lunch break between 1 and 2. Enjoy your weekends. I'm Robbie Fogarty. News is on the way.

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11: Sepulog Road northbound's back between Lakelands Park and Town York Cross, with the Nace Road queuing before Long Mile Road inbound this morning. Swords Road is busy from Clontarf College and Griffith Avenue, with traffic on the Finglas Road busy between Glasnevin Cemetery and Hart's Corner.
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16: With the latest from the Sunshine Newsroom, I'm Brona Cox. A new yellow warning for severe thunderstorms has come into effect, covering Donegal and all of Connacht, along with Cavan, Clare, Tipperary, Kildare, Laois, Longford, Meath, Offaly and Westmeath. That continues until 6 this evening, with a risk of localised flooding, hail damage and difficult travelling conditions, along with potential outages to power and water supplies. Meanwhile, the yellow high temperature warning for the entire country has been extended to tomorrow morning. Rescue teams are searching through the rubble of collapsed buildings for survivors after Venezuela's double earthquake. At least 235 people have died. The twin quakes struck just a minute apart, causing widespread destruction. Alan Chung was in the Venezuelan capital of Caracas when the ground began to shake.
17: Your heart rate, you could feel it straight away, and the adrenaline. But luckily, it's brought together a sort of community feeling, you know, people talking to each other. In the plaza, myself, my colleagues, we were all making sure everyone was okay.
16: Two Irish people on board a cruise ship at the centre of a hantavirus outbreak have finally been released from quarantine. They had both been passengers on the MV Hondius, which was forced to dock in Tenerife after three people died and others became ill. According to the Irish Times, the women spent a month of the 42-day quarantine at a national infectious diseases isolation facility in Portrane in Dublin. That was followed by a further 2 weeks isolating in their own homes, which ended on Monday. It's 30 years since the assassination of journalist Veronica Guerin. The 37-year-old mother of one who spent much of her career reporting on organised crime was shot six times as she waited at traffic lights on the Naas Road near Newlands Cross. Her death led to the establishment of the Criminal Assets Bureau. Justice Minister Jim O'Callaghan says her murder transformed Ireland's approach to organised crime.
18: If you look at the last year and a half, there was no gun-related killings in Ireland this year or last year, which is an extraordinary statistic. That is due to the excellent work of An Garda Síochána Síochána, but I also believe predominantly it's due to the legacy left by Veronica Guerin and her murder, which transformed the way we do policing in Ireland in response to organised crime.
16: O'Connell Street in Dublin has been described as a troubled street with drug use and theft by a respected travel guide. It comes after the government this week signed off on a multi-million euro plan to transform the street's landmark building. Tara Duggan reports.
19: Lonely Planet says O'Connell Street has struggled with decline and noted its vacant buildings and long-stalled redevelopments. The Travel Bible says safety concerns persist along the capital's main thoroughfare, which it says are affecting its reputation, according to the Irish Independent. However, it went on to praise the North Side for its international food scene and history, highlighting tourist attractions, including Epic, the GPO Museum and the Jeannie Johnson Famine Ship. It comes as efforts to revitalise O'Connell Street took a step forward this week as the government signed off on redeveloping the GPO, a plan that could cost up to 500 million euro.
16: And Brad Pitt and Will Ferrell were two of the many famous faces which turned out for the USA's World Cup match against Turkey yesterday. Also among the star-studded crowd cheering on the hosts were Paris Hilton, Jessica Alba and Dave Franco. However, it was a disappointing watch for the celebs who had to see the USA lose 3-2. And that's your news.
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15: It's Noix Newman's Kitchen Floors Dance and Dog.
16: Starting with soccer, Germany lost 2-1 against Ecuador in the World Cup last night, but both countries will still advance to the round of 32. In Group F, the Netherlands, Japan and Sweden are all through to the knockout stages. And despite already securing automatic qualification, it was a disappointing end to the group stages for the USA, as they lost 3-2 to Turkey. Ivory Coast will play in the knockout stages for the first time after a 2-0 win against Curaçao secured them second spot. Then in Group D, Paraguay drew nil-all with Australia, which saw Australia progress. Here at home, it's a busy evening in the League of Ireland tonight. Bohemians host Dublin rivals St Pat's at 8. Leaders Shamrock Rovers welcome Galway United to Tallaght Stadium at 7:30. Waterford go to Dundalk while Derry City host Drogheda United. Both of those matches kick off at 8:15. Meanwhile, Elliot Anderson is expected to have his medical today ahead of his £130 million transfer to Man City. Nottingham Forest agreed on that fee with the FA Cup winners last night, and the 23-year-old England midfielder will become City's record signing. And in golf, Shane Lowry is 2 under par heading into day 2 at Golf's Traveller Championship. He tees off today at 5:30. And that's your sport.
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0: Dublin's weather on Sunshine 106.8.
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16: Another warm day with a mix of sunshine, scattered cloud and just the odd isolated shower. Feeling very warm again with highest temperatures of 23 to 27 degrees. That's the latest from the Sunshine Newsroom. We'll have more in an hour.
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0: This is Sunshine 106.8, Dublin's easy place to relax. Good morning. Welcome along to Friday morning. I'm Enda Murphy. Hope you're well today. The 26th of June? Yeah, if it is your birthday today, you share it with Georgie Fame, the British singer with a UK number one with Yeah Yeah, and others. 83, Mick Jones of The Clash and Big Audio Dynamite. Mick is 71 today. Wicked Game, big song for Chris Isaak. He's 70 today, celebrating his 56th birthday as the American actor who played Robin in Batman Forever and Batman and Robin. Chris O'Donnell, he is 56. Emma Noble, English model, 55. Nathan Followill from the Kings of Leon, one of the two brothers in the band, he's 47. Jason Schwartzman, American actor. He starred in Rushmore, Marie Antoinette, etc. He's 46. And finally for today, Ariana Grande. She is an American actress and singer, 33. And if it is your birthday, happy birthday to you.
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6: The Spire. For sunshine, here's Brian Ormond.
7: The Spire stands in the same place in the middle of O'Connell Street that was once occupied by Nelson's Pillar. It is made out of stainless steel and is 120 metres tall, making it by far the tallest structure in Dublin's city centre. The top section is perforated and lit by small LEDs. Since Nelson's Pillar was blown up in March 1966, the people of Dublin have been without a proper meeting place. When the Spire was first built, it provoked some controversy over its cost. However, nowadays, it is known as a meeting place for young couples or as a starting point for the day for sightseeing or shopping. And did you know there's a time capsule stored underneath the monument, so in centuries to come, the citizens of this city can see what life was like in the 21st century in Dublin? For Dublin Sunshine 106.8, I'm Brian Ormond.
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0: My Lady in Red, Krista Berg on Sunshine 106.8, Dublin's easy place to relax. Another warm day with a mix of sunshine, scattered cloud, just the odd isolated shower. There was one earlier this morning just before I left the house. Feeling very warm again today. Highest temperatures 23 to 27 degrees with only the light winds, which will become southerly later. The weekend, though, not the same story. It's going to be wet and cooler.
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They are Champagne. 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And on the way in the next half hour, the Dublin Diary is going to be here. We'll do that around 11.25. And more relaxing music too from Roxette, Dolly Parton and the Pointer Sisters.

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9: Nothing crazy to report, fairly okay, but the Finglas Road inbound is slow though, from Slaney Road Junction to Hart's Corner.
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14: With the latest from the Sunshine Newsroom, I'm Brona Cox. A status yellow thunderstorm warning is now in place for Donegal, Cavan, Monaghan, Tipperary, Clare, parts of Leinster and all of Connacht. Meanwhile, the entire country remains under a yellow high temperature advisory. 15,000 homes and businesses were without power after intense thunder and lightning hit last night. Authorities in Venezuela are racing to find survivors following the deadly earthquakes which struck just seconds apart. 235 people are known to have died, though that figure could rise sharply. More than 50,000 have been reported missing. This woman in the capital, Caracas, says her son is among them.
15: I'm desperate. I just want to know where my son is, whether he's trapped or at a shelter. I'm desperate. The governor said they were going to send heavy machinery, but they still haven't arrived.
14: The Minister for Foreign Affairs says she will bring the bill removing the triple lock forward in the new term. It comes after the Taoiseach deferred the controversial legislation until at least autumn. The bill would see the removal of the UN mandate needed to deploy Irish troops abroad, which some opposition parties say could compromise Ireland's neutrality. Minister Helen McEntee says the UN Security Council isn't working, while countries like the US can still veto missions.
16: The UN themselves know that. So, I mean, I'm regularly engaged with the UN, with the Deputy Secretary who's involved in the mission in Lebanon, you know, so it's not that they're saying, what is Ireland doing? We can't believe they're doing this. They're very supportive of the fact that we want to continue to send troops abroad and we're actually going to be prevented from potentially doing that. So if there's new missions being proposed in Lebanon, depending on what they are, we may or may not be able to join.
14: The Law Society of Ireland is warning action against proposed changes to the criminal legal aid scheme could escalate. Solicitors have been withdrawing from the operation of the scheme as part of a national protest against the introduction of a flat fee for cases, regardless of the number of court appearances. Organisations representing solicitors are calling on the government to engage with them. President of the Law Society of Ireland, Rosemary Loftus, says the Department of Justice needs to listen.
17: To engage with us and adjourn the proposed introduction of it to allow further discussion and for all stakeholders to be consulted with appropriately and constructively. I believe that the practitioners on the ground are already, as individuals, deciding what they want to do, and I believe that this situation is going to escalate.
14: Parents in Dublin are being urged to make the switch from disposable nappies to the cloth version. Dublin City Council is officially launching a new scheme this afternoon. The initiative aims to reduce household waste by encouraging the uptake of reusable nappies. And people are no longer using their phones to make calls. That's according to new figures from Vodafone, which show 2 out of 3 people in Ireland use their phones to stay in touch, but do not use them to ring friends and families. 66% of those surveyed say they use them to keep in contact with loved ones, but 54% use them for social media. 5% of people over 40 no longer make or receive any calls. And that's your news.
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14: Starting with soccer, in this evening's World Cup fixtures, Senegal can break Scottish hearts and confirm their elimination should they beat Iraq at 8 o'clock. At the same time, it's Haaland versus Mbappe as Norway and France face off in Boston. Both countries have already qualified. Overnight results in the World Cup mean that Scotland's knockout stage hopes hang in the balance. Due to their 3-0 defeat to Brazil on Wednesday, Scotland were relying on other results to go their way to ensure they finish as one of the 8 best third place teams. Ecuador's 2-1 win over Germany last night means that if Senegal win tonight against Iraq, their World Cup campaign is officially over. It's a busy evening in the League of Ireland tonight. Bohemians host Dublin rivals St Pat's at 8. Leaders Shamrock Rovers welcome Galway United to Tallaght Stadium at 7:30. Waterford go to Dundalk while Derry City host Drogheda United. Both of those matches kick off at 8:15. And in the First Division, Athlone Town host Finn Harps. Bray travel to Cork. Kerry face Longford at home. Cove go to UCD and Wexford host Treaty United. All of those games kick off at 8:15. And that's your sport.
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14: Another warm day with a mix of sunshine, scattered cloud and just the odd isolated shower. Feeling very warm again with highest temperatures of 23 to 27 degrees. That's the latest from the Sunshine Newsroom. We'll have more in an hour.
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0: There they are, the Pointer Sisters, Slow Hand on Sunshine 106.8, Dublin's easy place to relax. 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

0: 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And tomorrow morning on Saturday Live with Robbie Fogarty, Richard Hurst will be arriving in Dublin to play Miss Trunchbull in Matilda, the musical at the Bord Gáis from the 15th of September. Robbie is going to be chatting to him, and he may have some tickets to give away to the show as well. Irish singer-songwriter Jordan O'Keefe made his name duetting with Ed Sheeran on Britain's Got Talent, but his life took a different and unexpected turn. He's joining Robbie this weekend to tell us his story and play his new song, If You Know. And on Travel Talk this weekend, Ed Finn takes a new literary tour in Dublin and Oscar Wilde show and stays in Trinity College, of all places, for a homegrown edition. Plus a look at all the big events for the weekend on the What's On Guide. 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

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At lunchtime, the Mellow Lunch Break is here between 1 and 2. If you fancy a song, do let me know on email, atenda@sunshineradio.ie, and we'll do that between 1 and 2. Still to come, after news at midday, Maria McKee, Candy Staten, and the Bellamy Brothers.

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12: The M7 inbound has a queue between Junction 3 City West and the M50. And the M50 southbound is busy after Junction 6 to Junction 7 Lucan.
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16: With the latest from the Sunshine Newsroom, I'm Brona Cox. A status yellow thunderstorm warning is now in place for Donegal, Cavan, Monaghan, Tipperary, Clare, parts of Leinster and all of Connacht. Meanwhile, the entire country remains under a yellow high temperature advisory. 15,000 homes and businesses were without power after intense thunder and lightning hit last night. Authorities in Venezuela are racing to find survivors following the deadly earthquakes which struck just seconds apart. 235 people are known to have died, though that figure could rise sharply. More than 50,000 have been reported missing. This woman in the capital, Caracas, says her son is among them.
4: I'm desperate. I just want to know where my son is, whether he's trapped or at a shelter. I'm desperate. The governor said they were going to send heavy machinery, but they still haven't arrived.
16: The Minister for Foreign Affairs says she will bring the bill removing the triple lock forward in the new term. It comes after the Taoiseach deferred the controversial legislation until at least autumn. The bill would see the removal of the UN mandate needed to deploy Irish troops abroad, which some opposition parties say could compromise Ireland's neutrality. Minister Helen McEntee says the UN Security Council isn't working, while countries like the US can still veto missions.
17: The UN themselves know that. So, I mean, I'm regularly engaged with the UN, with the Deputy Secretary who's involved in the mission in Lebanon, you know, so it's not that they're saying, what is Ireland doing? We can't believe they're doing this. They're very supportive of the fact that we want to continue to send troops abroad and we're actually going to be prevented from potentially doing that. So if there's new missions being proposed in Lebanon, depending on what they are, we may or may not be able to join.
16: The Law Society of Ireland is warning action against proposed changes to the criminal legal aid scheme could escalate. Solicitors have been withdrawing from the operation of the scheme as part of a national protest against the introduction of a flat fee for cases, regardless of the number of court appearances. Organisations representing solicitors are calling on the government to engage with them. President of the Law Society of Ireland, Rosemary Loftus, says the Department of Justice needs to listen.
18: To engage with us and adjourn the proposed introduction of it to allow further discussion and for all stakeholders to be consulted with appropriately and constructively. I believe that the practitioners on the ground are already, as individuals, deciding what they want to do, and I believe that this situation is going to escalate.
16: Parents in Dublin are being urged to make the switch from disposable nappies to the cloth version. Dublin City Council is officially launching a new scheme this afternoon. The initiative aims to reduce household waste by encouraging the uptake of reusable nappies. And people are no longer using their phones to make calls. That's according to new figures from Vodafone, which show 2 out of 3 people in Ireland use their phones to stay in touch, but do not use them to ring friends and families. 66% of those surveyed say they use them to keep in contact with loved ones, but 54% use them for social media. 5% of people over 40 no longer make or receive any calls. And that's your news.
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15: It's Noyex Newman's Kitchens for Next Door.
16: Starting with soccer, in this evening's World Cup fixtures, Senegal can break Scottish hearts and confirm their elimination should they beat Iraq at 8 o'clock. At the same time, it's Haaland versus Mbappe as Norway and France face off in Boston. Both countries have already qualified. Overnight results in the World Cup mean that Scotland's knockout stage hopes hang in the balance. Due to their 3-0 defeat to Brazil on Wednesday, Scotland were relying on other results to go their way to ensure they finish as one of the 8 best third place teams. Ecuador's 2-1 win over Germany last night means that if Senegal win tonight against Iraq, their World Cup campaign is officially over. It's a busy evening in the League of Ireland tonight. Bohemians host Dublin rivals St Pat's at 8. Leaders Shamrock Rovers welcome Galway United to Tallaght Stadium at 7:30. Waterford go to Dundalk while Derry City host Drogheda United. Both of those matches kick off at 8:15. And in the First Division, Athlone Town host Finn Harps. Bray travel to Cork. Kerry face Longford at home. Cove go to UCD and Wexford host Treaty United. All of those games kick off at 8:15. And that's your sport.
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16: Another warm day with a mix of sunshine, scattered cloud and just the odd isolated shower. Feeling very warm again with highest temperatures of 23 to 27 degrees. That's the latest from the Sunshine Newsroom. We'll have more in an hour.
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0: 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It's a family splash package to Fantasia Theme Park in Drogheda, including four people entry to the park. 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Nice prize. Details on how you can win coming up after two with Carol Dooley on the More Music Drive.
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0: No, no matter what, that's all that matters to me. Boyzone on Sunshine 106.8, Dublin's easy place to relax in this kind of weather. Yes, indeed. Well, sometimes a little bit too hot. Yeah, possibly. The police, every breath you take in there as well. Still to come, the title track of the Simply Red Stars album. That's on the way next. And before one and the mellow lunch break, a little Stevie Wonder.
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2: 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Saturday Live, this Saturday morning from 9 a.m. Richard Hurst will be arriving in Dublin to play Miss Trunchbull in Matilda the Musical at the Bord Gáis Energy Theatre from September 15th. I'm going to be chatting to him about playing such a great villain and give away some tickets to the show too. Irish singer-songwriter Jordan O'Keefe made his name duetting with Ed Sheeran on Britain's Got Talent, but then his life took a different and unexpected turn. He's joining me to chat about his story and play his new song, If You Know. On Travel Talk this weekend, Ed Finn takes a new literary tour of Dublin, an Oscar Wilde show, and stays in Trinity College of all places for a homegrown edition. And Rosalind Lipset will be talking about Ireland's biggest pre-loved fashion event, Reruns, which returns to Dublin this weekend with more than 5,000 pre-loved fashion items up for grabs. 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

It's Stevie Wonder on Sunshine 106.8, Dublin's easy place to relax. At lunchtime, your mellow lunch break is on the way. And thank you to Jenny Keeley in Chapel Izzard, who emailed Enda at sunshineradio.ie. Jenny, you're looking for Bob Marley, Three Little Birds, on the mellow lunch break. That is on the way for you after the latest from the Sunshine Newsroom at 1.

0: car is beautiful. Where did you end up going for it?
1: This exclusive place that Dad has connections with. They have more cars from more dealerships than like anywhere else.
0: You have to put me in touch. What's it called?
1: It's Dune DL.
0: Where?
1: Dune DL. There's an accent on the E.
0: Do you mean...
1: Yes, I got it on Dune DL Cars. Lift,
0: please. You going past Kimmage?
1: Oh, Kimmage. No. Dune DL Cars. You couldn't possibly go anywhere else.
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10: Swords Road inbound is busy between the Whitehall flyover and Griffith Avenue, and Concolbert Road inbound is busy from Memorial Gardens to Island Bridge.
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15: The latest from the Sunshine Newsroom, I'm Brona Cox. A status yellow thunderstorm warning is now in place for Donegal, Cavan, Monaghan, Tipperary, Clare, parts of Leinster and all of Connacht. Meanwhile, the entire country remains under a yellow high temperature advisory. 15,000 homes and businesses were without power after intense thunder and lightning hit last night. Authorities in Venezuela are racing to find survivors following the deadly earthquakes which struck just seconds apart. 235 people are known to have died, though that figure could rise sharply. More than 50,000 have been reported missing. This woman in the capital, Caracas, says her son is among them.
16: I'm desperate. I just want to know where my son is, whether he's trapped or at a shelter. I'm desperate. The governor said they were going to send heavy machinery, but they still haven't arrived.
15: The Minister for Foreign Affairs says she will bring the bill removing the triple lock forward in the new term. It comes after the Taoiseach deferred the controversial legislation until at least autumn. The bill would see the removal of the UN mandate needed to deploy Irish troops abroad, which some opposition parties say could compromise Ireland's neutrality. Minister Helen McEntee says the UN Security Council isn't working, while countries like the US can still veto missions.
17: The UN themselves know that. So, I mean, I'm regularly engaged with the UN, with the Deputy Secretary who's involved in the mission in Lebanon, you know, so it's not that they're saying, what is Ireland doing? We can't believe they're doing this. They're very supportive of the fact that we want to continue to send troops abroad and we're actually going to be prevented from potentially doing that. So if there's new missions being proposed in Lebanon, depending on what they are, we may or may not be able to join.
15: The Law Society of Ireland is warning action against proposed changes to the criminal legal aid scheme could escalate. Solicitors have been withdrawing from the operation of the scheme as part of a national protest against the introduction of a flat fee for cases, regardless of the number of court appearances. Organisations representing solicitors are calling on the government to engage with them. President of the Law Society of Ireland, Rosemary Loftus, says the Department of Justice needs to listen.
18: To engage with us and adjourn the proposed introduction of it to allow further discussion and for all stakeholders to be consulted with appropriately and constructively. I believe that the practitioners on the ground are already, as individuals, deciding what they want to do, and I believe that this situation is going to escalate.
15: Parents in Dublin are being urged to make the switch from disposable nappies to the cloth version. Dublin City Council is officially launching a new scheme this afternoon. The initiative aims to reduce household waste by encouraging the uptake of reusable nappies. And people are no longer using their phones to make calls. That's according to new figures from Vodafone, which show 2 out of 3 people in Ireland use their phones to stay in touch, but do not use them to ring friends and families. 66% of those surveyed say they use them to keep in contact with loved ones, but 54% use them for social media. 5% of people over 40 no longer make or receive any calls. And that's your news.
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15: Starting with soccer, in this evening's World Cup fixtures, Senegal can break Scottish hearts and confirm their elimination should they beat Iraq at 8 o'clock. At the same time, it's Haaland versus Mbappe as Norway and France face off in Boston. Both countries have already qualified. Overnight results in the World Cup mean that Scotland's knockout stage hopes hang in the balance. Due to their 3-0 defeat to Brazil on Wednesday, Scotland were relying on other results to go their way to ensure they finish as one of the 8 best third place teams. Ecuador's 2-1 win over Germany last night means that if Senegal win tonight against Iraq, their World Cup campaign is officially over. It's a busy evening in the League of Ireland tonight. Bohemians host Dublin rivals St Pat's at 8. Leaders Shamrock Rovers welcome Galway United to Tala Stadium at 7:30. Waterford go to Dundalk while Derry City host Drogheda United. Both of those matches kick off at 8:15. And in the First Division, Athlone Town host Finn Harps. Bray travel to Cork. Kerry face Longford at home. Cove go to UCD and Wexford host Treaty United. All of those games kick off at 7:45. And that's your sport.
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15: Another warm day with a mix of sunshine, scattered cloud and just the odd isolated shower. Feeling very warm again with highest temperatures of 23 to 27 degrees. That's the latest from the Sunshine Newsroom. We'll have more in an hour.
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0: Keith Urban making memories of us on Sunshine 106.8, Dublin's easy place to relax. At lunchtime, it is your mellow lunch break for Friday afternoon. I'm Enda Murphy, and Joe Harrington is here with more mellow music tonight from 7. Mellow moments from 7 till 8. Still to come, though, Adele on the way and Olita Adams.
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0: discovered by Kurt and Roland from Tears for Fears, playing in a bar in LA, I think it was. That's Olita Adams' beautiful voice. That is Get Here on Sunshine 106.8, Dublin's easy place to relax at lunchtime. It is your mellow lunch break for Friday afternoon, and still to come, Toto on the way with the brilliant Africa. And one of my favourite songs of all time from Elton John, Before Two, that's coming up.
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Thank you for your company. Carol Dooley is on the way to more Music Drive after news at 2 next.

0: weekend on Sunshine 106.8, Dublin's easy place to relax. 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
12: A little busy in both directions along the Grand Canal this afternoon. Otherwise, though, everything seems to be running fairly okay.
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17: With the latest
2: latest from the Sunshine Newsroom. I'm Ruth Fitzsimon. The Occupied Territories Bill has now passed the committee stage. The legislation, if passed, would see a ban on the import of goods from illegal Israeli settlements in Palestine, a change from the original bill, which also banned services. Opposition TDs and activists want services to be included, accusing the government of attempting to water down the legislation. Minister for Foreign Affairs Helen McEntee will advocate for an EU-wide ban on services from illegal settlements.
17: Because of the 2024 ruling, there was a very clear focus on public policy and goods. I have been given very clear advice that that does not, on that legal basis, does not exist in the same way when it comes to services. The implementation of it as well, because it crosses over so many different pieces of legislation, so many different customs elements, so many different legal instruments, that the implementation of it would be extremely complex. But on top of that, if we were to do it at a European level, you remove all of those challenges, but you also send a much stronger signal.
2: Searches for survivors have been continuing by torchlight in Venezuela after the country's devastating earthquakes. At least 235 people have died, but tens of thousands more have been reported missing. Families are sharing photos online of loved ones they're waiting to hear from. Eleanor Rakes from the International Rescue Committee says it'll take a long time for the country to recover.
18: We have to start thinking about shoring up public services in impacted areas that were already very overstretched, and anticipating mental health, psychosocial support. And this is a disaster in a country already experiencing political and economic turmoil.
2: Here at home, Met Aaron is warning of hit and miss thunderstorms in parts of the country today. ESB crews are working to restore power to around 8,000 homes and businesses after electricity lines were damaged by thunderstorms overnight. The company also says the yellow thunderstorm warning for 16 counties may prevent some of these works going ahead. That advisory came into effect at 9 o'clock this morning and will stay in place until 6 this evening. The warm spell, of course, continues with a status yellow high temperature warning remaining in place until tomorrow morning. These locals at Ross's Point in Sligo have been watching as lightning hit.
19: Oh, you could hear it coming. It was like a train coming into I live in Sligo. Mm-hmm. And you could hear it coming for miles around.
20: It was like living in a tropical climate. You know, one of those where it turned from very warm to very wet and
21: but
20: very
21: still
20: noisy.
21: Very warm.
20: But still very warm. Yeah,
21: it was like a real summer storm. Had lightning forks and everything over the sky. It was amazing.
2: Gardaí are appealing for witnesses after a teenager was seriously injured following a hit and run involving a scrambler in Dublin last weekend. It happened at around 9:40 on Saturday night at the Five Lamps. The boy in his early teens received treatment at Temple Street for serious injuries, believed to be non-life-threatening at this time. The scrambler left the scene. Gardaí are asking for anyone who may have been in the area of the Five Lamps North Strand Road between 9:15 and 10:15 on Saturday night, June 20th, to come forward with information. Finally, Ishka Aaron says supply has been restored in Dublin City after a water main burst. The fault in a pipeline at Harcourt Street was repaired overnight, but water has not yet been restored to customers in the Camden Street, Clanbrassil Street, Harcourt Street and South Circular Road areas. It could take a number of hours for normal supply to filter through the system. That's your news for now.
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2: Soccer first, and the final round of group fixtures of the World Cup continues tonight and throughout the early morning. At 8 o'clock, Group I draws to a close as France meet Norway and Senegal take on Iraq. Spain will top Group H if they defeat Uruguay at 1 a.m, while Pico Lopez's Cape Verde can book their place in the knockout rounds when they go up against Saudi Arabia at the same time. All four teams can still progress to the last 32 in Group G, with Belgium facing New Zealand and Egypt taking on Iran. Those matches start at 4 a.m. There are four games in the Premier Division of the League of Ireland tonight. The pick of the ties takes place in Dalymount Park, where Bohemians and St Pat's face off at 8 o'clock. At half 7, Tallaght Stadium plays host to Shamrock Rovers, meeting with Galway United. Two encounters kick off at 7:45, with Derry City at home to Drogheda United, and Waterford take the trip to Oriel Park to take on Dundalk. Finally to tennis, 7-time Wimbledon singles champion Serena Williams has been drawn against 20-year-old Maya Joint in the first round of Wimbledon. Williams was given a wild card for the event, her first singles tournament in almost 4 years. Her opponent, Joint, is number 53 in the world and won the Eastbourne Open Grass Court tournament last year. That's your sport for now.
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2: Another warm day with a mix of sunshine and scattered cloud. There's a chance of heavy thundery downpours too, and highest temperatures of 26 to 29 degrees. That's the latest from the Sunshine Newsroom. We'll have more in an hour.
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0: Hannah Ryan, Sunshine 106.8, Dublin's easy place to relax. And hello there, good afternoon and happy Friday to you. We made it, such a lovely feeling. It's Friday, the weekend just around the corner. It's 24 degrees in Dublin city centre. The sun is shining. Well, hopefully it's shining wherever you are. And life is good. And if you need a little extra relaxation in your day, well, you've come to the right place to make your life even better. Because that's what we're here for. And Carol Dooley, stay with me as we will relax you through the afternoon with Michael McDonald, Patti LaBelle, John Waite and more. All on the way.
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0: Sunshine 106.8, Dublin's easy place to relax. Happy Friday afternoon, the last Friday of the month, so very possibly payday for you, which is always a lovely feeling. And as I said earlier on, the weather, well, it continues to cooperate, I know, for not much longer. I also know that last night was particularly warm, so if you didn't sleep last night, well, things are going to get a little easier. But, you know, by Sunday we'll all be saying, gosh, we miss the warm sunshine. Anyway, hopefully it'll come back. Whatever the weather, we're always here to bring our sunshine into your life, relaxing you through the afternoon and hopefully getting that weekend vibe going a little early for you too. Sure, why not? And we'll continue to that end with George Michael, Shania Twain and more before 3 o'clock.
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10: 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Rovila is a though, post as Sir Paul McCartney, Heather Mills, a glass loch in Erin. The Elton John, August Ringo star on. Ach, Neil Sheath Fosikela. Emilia Nige, agus a seacht chuí Puff Daddy's I'll Be Missing You go dtí an chéad spotas na cuairteacha agus dáin sé ar fá haon dig seachtaine. That's Crack August Cool on Sunshine 106.8.
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Time on a 6.8 Dublin's Easy Place to Relax. Thanks for joining me this afternoon. Friday, June the 26th. It is International Take Your Pet to Work Day, which, considering now it's 5 minutes to three, if you didn't know about it, it might be a little late in the day to inform you. But there it is. And I was just thinking every day should be International Take Your Pet to Work Day. I'd love to take my little doggy Ruby Sue with me. Mind you, I'm not quite sure how she'd feel about it. Probably would prefer to be out there chasing rabbits. Not that I've ever seen her chase a rabbit, but well, you know where I'm coming from. Stay with me. We'll continue to ease you through the afternoon after the 3 o'clock news with music on the way from Savage Garden, Dr. Hook, Dusty Springfield, and your final chance to win a fabulous day out for the whole family at Fantasia Theme Park in Drogheda. I'll give you more details about that too. Travel update just ahead.

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10: Traffic moving fairly well at the moment. Just a heads up, tomorrow I expect temporary partial closures on Lewis Red and Green Lines to facilitate the Dublin Pride Parade.
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14: For the latest from the Sunshine Newsroom, I'm Ruth Fitzsimon. The Occupied Territories Bill has now passed the committee stage. The legislation, if passed, would see a ban on the import of goods from illegal Israeli settlements in Palestine, a change from the original bill, which also banned services. Opposition TDs and activists want services to be included, accusing the government of attempting to water down the legislation. Minister for Foreign Affairs Helen McEntee will advocate for an EU-wide ban on services from illegal settlements.
15: Because of the 2024 Law ruling, there was a very clear focus on public policy and goods. I have been given very clear advice that that does not, on that legal basis, does not exist in the same way when it comes to services. The implementation of it as well, because it crosses over so many different pieces of legislation, so many different customs elements, so many different legal instruments, that the implementation of it would be extremely complex. But on top of that, if we were to do it at a European level, you remove all of those challenges, but you also send a much stronger signal.
14: Searches for survivors have been continuing by torchlight in Venezuela after the country's devastating earthquakes. At least 235 people have died, but tens of thousands more have been reported missing. Families are sharing photos online of loved ones they're waiting to hear from. Eleanor Rakes from the International Rescue Committee says it'll take a long time for the country to recover.
16: We have to start thinking about shoring up public services in impacted areas that were already very overstretched, and anticipating mental health, psychosocial support. And this is a disaster in a country already experiencing political and economic turmoil.
14: Here at home, Met Aaron is warning of hit and miss thunderstorms in parts of the country today. ESB crews are working to restore power to around 8,000 homes and businesses after electricity lines were damaged by thunderstorms overnight. The company also says the yellow thunderstorm warning for 16 counties may prevent some of these works going ahead. That advisory came into effect at 9 o'clock this morning and will stay in place until 6 this evening. The warm spell, of course, continues with a status yellow high temperature warning remaining in place until tomorrow morning. These locals at Ross's Point in Sligo have been watching as lightning hit.
17: Oh, you could hear it coming. It was like a train coming into it. I live in Sligo. Mm-hmm. And you could hear it coming for miles around.
18: It was like living in a tropical climate. You know, one of those where it turned from very warm to very wet and
19: but
18: very
19: still
18: noisy.
19: Very warm.
18: Yeah,
19: it was like a real summer storm. Mad lightning forks and everything over the sky. It was amazing.
14: Gardaí are appealing for witnesses after a teenager was seriously injured following a hit and run involving a scrambler in Dublin last weekend. It happened at around 9:40 on Saturday night at the Five Lamps. The boy in his early teens received treatment at Temple Street for serious injuries, believed to be non-life-threatening at this time. The scrambler left the scene. Gardaí are asking for anyone who may have been in the area of the Five Lamps North Strand Road between 9:15 and 10:15 on Saturday night, June 20th, to come forward with information. Finally, Ishka Aaron says supply has been restored in Dublin City after a water main burst. The fault in a pipeline at Harcourt Street was repaired overnight, but water has not yet been restored to customers in the Camden Street, Clanbrassil Street, Harcourt Street and South Circular Road areas. It could take a number of hours for normal supply to filter through the system. That's your news for now.
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14: To soccer first, and the final round of group fixtures of the World Cup continues tonight and throughout the early morning. At 8 o'clock, Group I draws to a close as France meet Norway and Senegal take on Iraq. Spain will top Group H if they defeat Uruguay at 1 a.m, while Pico Lopez's Cape Verde can book their place in the knockout rounds when they go up against Saudi Arabia at the same time. All four teams can still progress to the last 32 in Group G, with Belgium facing New Zealand and Egypt taking on Iran. Those matches start at 4 a.m. There are four games in the Premier Division of the League of Ireland tonight. The pick of the ties takes place in Dalymount Park, where Bohemians and St Pat's face off at 8 o'clock. At 7:30, Tallaght Stadium plays host to Shamrock Rovers, meeting with Galway United. Two encounters kick off at 7:45, with Derry City at home to Drogheda United, and Waterford take the trip to Oriel Park to take on Dundalk. Finally to tennis, 7-time Wimbledon singles champion Serena Williams has been drawn against 20-year-old Maya Joint in the first round of Wimbledon. Williams was given a wild card for the event, her first singles tournament in almost 4 years. Her opponent, Joint, is number 53 in the world and won the Eastbourne Open Grass Court tournament last year. That's your sport for now.
22: Tan sour at Saki. 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
20: Dublin's weather on Sunshine 106.8.
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14: Another warm day with a mix of sunshine and scattered cloud. There's a chance of heavy thundery downpours too, and highest temperatures of 26 to 29 degrees. That's the latest from the Sunshine Newsroom. We'll have more in an hour.
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0: Niall Horan currently riding high with the success of his new album, his fourth studio album, which came out a couple of weeks ago, Dinner Party. A personal reflection on relationships, he says, and a thank you to the past and a hello to the present. And the reviews have been very, very positive, to say the least. And of course, he'll be bringing the album, or a big chunk of it anyway, to Three Arena for four nights in November. Maybe you're already committed to going, in which case, a very auspicious and wise move on your part. He's very good life.
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0: Now, just giving you a little heads up that the Dunleary Summerfest 2026 will take place from the 3rd to the 12th of July at various venues around Dunleary town. 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

0: Number one today in 1976, and you'd be forgiven for thinking the real thing are American, but actually no, they came from Liverpool, and that was their only ever number one. In fact, it was the first single by a black British band to top the UK charts, and actually by sales volume, they became the most successful black rock and soul act in England during the 70s. So there you have it now, and they're still, well, the founding members have passed away, but the original vocalists, Chris Amu and Dave Smith, apparently continue to tour and perform live worldwide. So here's a little update now on the real thing for you. It's on Channel 106.8, Dublin's easy place to relax. I'm Carol Dooley. Thanks for joining me this afternoon. And a reminder after four, because, well, the schools, I suppose you could say now, are officially closed for the summer. The school holidays beckon, and we want to at least get you sorted for a day out for the whole family during the school holidays at Fantasia Theme Park in Drogheda. Once again, a chance for you to win a family splash package, and we'll do that after four. In the meantime, we'll continue with the music, easing you through the afternoon with the Lighthouse Family and more next.
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12: The James Joyce Tower is located in County Dublin. It houses a museum dedicated to Joyce and contains letters, photographs and personal possessions of James Joyce. The tower is best known for featuring at the beginning of James Joyce's novel Ulysses, which since its publication has attracted controversy and scrutiny. Joyce spent 6 nights living there in 1904 with his former university friend Oliver St. John Gogarty, but left after an incident in which Gogarty fired a gun in his direction. The living space resembles its 1904 appearance and is a place of pilgrimage for Joyce enthusiasts. The James Joyce Tower and Museum is free to the public, although donations are gratefully accepted. For Sunshine 106.8, I'm Finbar Fury.
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Maybe you're already done and heading on to your commute or wherever it is that you're heading to. It is very busy on the roads, particularly on the M50. No surprise there, I suppose. We'll update you on the travel ahead of the 4 o'clock news. That's next.

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12: Very busy northbound on the M50 to Junction 7 Lucan. Southbound slow to Junction 6 Blanchardstown. And the N7 inbound is very busy from Junction 3 City West.
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16: With the latest from the Sunshine Newsroom, I'm Ruth Fitzsimon. The number of people accessing homeless services has fallen slightly. Department of Housing figures indicate 17,447 people were in emergency accommodation in the month of May. It's about 100 less than in April. Adults make up two-thirds of that total, with Dublin most acutely affected. Social Democrats TD Rory Hearn says the situation is no less concerning than a month ago.
17: We're still in an absolute emergency, and I have real concerns that these figures are not capturing the true scale of homelessness. And I am concerned that what we're seeing is, and what we're hearing and talking to local authorities and people who are experiencing evictions, is that there is a tsunami of hidden homelessness happening.
16: Venezuela's leader says the number of confirmed dead after earthquakes there has risen to 589. Nearly 3,000 others are injured after back-to-back tremors on Wednesday. Search teams are working around the clock as tens of thousands are still missing. Back here at home, the National Emergency Coordination Group met again this morning to discuss the current hot spell and last night's thunderstorms. Temperatures are expected to fall from tomorrow, but a status yellow warning for thunderstorms remains in place in 12 counties until 6 o'clock. An alert for high temperatures is also still in place for the entire country until 9 on Saturday morning. Sligo County Councillor Donal Gilroy says swimmers and surfers have been making the most of the weather.
18: The sea has been flat calm for the last 2 weeks or so. It's been like a swimming pool, and today there was a little bit of waves, as you can hear in the background. I suppose when there's weather warnings in the rest of Ireland, Sligo just says the surf is up.
16: There are calls for the Department of Justice to engage meaningfully with solicitors as a national withdrawal from criminal legal aid work continues. It's in response to proposed changes that include introducing a flat fee for cases, regardless of the number of court appearances. Solicitors have withdrawn from cases involving an accused person on bail in protest. Liam Herrick, Chief Commissioner of the Irish Human Rights and Equality Commission, says the reforms will impact the most vulnerable.
19: The real issue here is that we do have challenges in Ireland in terms of access to justice and access to legal representation. We believe that they can be addressed, and we understand that the government wants to address them, but the concern here is that we could be having unintended consequences and making a difficult situation even more difficult.
16: And finally, a new monument honouring the women of Ireland's revolutionary period is being commissioned by Dublin City Council. It's part of broader efforts aimed at addressing the imbalance of women represented in public spaces through public art. 13% of the statues and monuments across the city are of women, but just 5 are of women of historical importance. Architectural historian Emma Galise says it's important to recognise real women in history.
20: 5 of them are actual historical women, and the others are like Molly Malone statue, there's Fionnuala and the Children of Lear in the Garden of Remembrance, and Olivia, you know, it's a fictional character. So it's when we are counting the women, I think it's important that they were historical, real, living women that added to the social fabric of the city.
16: And that's your news for now.
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16: To soccer first, in the final round of World Cup group games continues this evening, with France facing Norway and Senegal meeting Iraq in Group I from 8 o'clock. Later on, Cape Verde can reach the last 32 if they avoid defeat to Saudi Arabia, while Spain take on Uruguay and Belgium face New Zealand when Group G reaches its conclusion. League of Ireland action tonight sees Bohemians host St Pat's in a Dublin derby at 8 o'clock, with both sides chasing the title. Leaders Shamrock Rovers entertain Galway United at 7:30. Derry host Drogheda and Waterford travel to Dundalk. And in motorsport, Kimi Antonelli set the pace in first practice for this weekend's Austrian Grand Prix, with Max Verstappen fourth fastest. Formula 2 qualifying is underway, with Offaly driver Alex Dunn among those in action. That's your sport for now.
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16: Another warm day with a mix of sunshine and scattered cloud. There's a chance of heavy thundery downpours too, and highest temperatures of 26 to 29 degrees. That's the latest from the Sunshine Newsroom. We'll have more in an hour.
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0: Sunshine, 106.8, Dublin's easy place to relax. Happy Friday evening to you. And if the kids now are well and truly off school and the summer holidays beckon, well, you're going to love our prize. Every afternoon this week, actually, we've been giving you the chance to win a family splash package to Fantasia Theme Park in Drogheda, where you can splash into adventure at Pirates Cove Water Park, open every day now until the end of August, and featuring three major new adrenaline-pumping water slides. And your entry, the family splash package, gives you entry to the water park. And also, well, Fantasia Theme Park is more than just the water park, so you'll get to enjoy two activities from bowling or crazy golf, sky climbing, zip lining, climbing wall, and more. And you'll get to have fun on three fairground rides as well. It's a great prize for the whole family. Family Splash Package for four. And all you have to do to be in with the chance of winning is, once again, as we've been doing every afternoon this week, identify the summer blockbuster movie. And this one, a firm family favourite.
1: When you marooned me on that godforsaken spit of land, you forgot one very important thing, mate. I'm Captain Jack Sparrow.
0: Need I even whisper, Johnny Depp? What is the movie? 087-188-1068. 087-188-1068. Opened in 1993. So successful it was that it spawned a whole series of movies. And I think it is a fairly easy one. Make sure to include your name, where you are. If you get the answer correct, I'll put you in the draw. And you could win that family splash package to Fantasia Theme Park in Drogheda. And to find out exactly what's on offer at the theme park and the great day out that you'll have, just go to fantasia.ie.
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0: Still very busy in both directions on the M50, and the N4 inbound now is very congested from Junction 3 Lucan East to the M50.
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0: Sunshine 106.8, Dublin's easy place to relax. Did you see that the government has unveiled the next generation Irish passport featuring updated security technology and artwork inspired by our natural environment? Now, the cover will still be the, you know, familiar burgundy, but there is a fresh new design celebrating our landscapes, wildlife and natural heritage. It's absolutely gorgeous, and it was designed in collaboration with Irish companies and artists, reflects the changing seasons across Ireland through native wildlife, flora and landscapes. And many of the designs chosen actually by the public, I wasn't aware of that, with more than 15,000 people taking part in a nationwide consultation. Well, that one went over my head. The Irish Wolfhound, one of the public's favourite selections, appears throughout the passport as well. And just looking at it, absolutely lovely, really, really lovely. And several of the features actually are being used in a passport for the first time anywhere in the world. Officials say it's part of the continuing modernisation of Ireland's passport service. And the new design will begin appearing passports issued through the passport service from today. I look forward to getting mine when my current one expires. And I have no idea what that is. Almost 20 minutes to 5 now, and stay with me, continuing to ease you into your early Friday evening with classic soul from Aretha Franklin and more next.
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2: 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Join me for the What's On Guide to the Weekend. Saturday Live this Saturday morning from 9 a.m. Richard Hurst will be arriving in Dublin to play Miss Trunchbull in Matilda the Musical at the Bord Gáis Energy Theatre from September 15th. I'm going to be chatting to him about playing such a great villain and give away some tickets to the show too. Irish singer-songwriter Jordan O'Keefe made his name duetting with Ed Sheeran on Britain's Got Talent, but then his life took a different and unexpected turn. He's joining me to chat about his story and play his new song, If You Know. On Travel Talk this weekend, Ed Finn takes a new literary tour of Dublin, an Oscar Wilde show, and stays in Trinity College of all places for a homegrown edition. And Rosalind Lipset will be talking about Ireland's biggest pre-loved fashion event, Reruns, which returns to Dublin this weekend with more than 5,000 pre-loved fashion items up for grabs, plus all the big events for the weekend in our What's On Guide. Saturday Live this Saturday morning from 9 a.m.
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0: Sunshine 106.8, Dublin's easy place to relax. So before we head into the 5 o'clock news, who is the lucky winner of the family splash package to Fantasia Theme Park in Drogheda? Pirates Cove Water Park, now open until the end of August, featuring three major new adrenaline pumping water slides. Of course, Fantasia is not just Pirates Cove Water Park. It also has bowling and crazy golf climbing, zip lines, the Atlantis play area, fairground rides, an arcade, and so much more. And you'll get to experience all that too. Family splash package, entry for four. You get to enjoy two activities you can choose and three fairground rides each. So putting the spotlight on a movie, a summer movie, a firm family favourite. And, well, what can I say? I mean, I don't even think this one needed a clue.
1: When you marooned me on that godforsaken spit of land, you forgot one very important thing, mate. I'm Captain Jack Sparrow.
0: Captain Jack Sparrow, Johnny Depp, the movie Pirates of the Caribbean. And well done to our lucky winner, Julie. Julie Ward in Dublin 12. Julie, whose two boys have just finished school. And this, as she said, will be a great day out to look forward to. Well, you got that right, Julie. It will be a great day. And you're going to have a great time. And congratulations to you on winning that family splash package. And remember, Fantasia Theme Park in Drogheda. 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We'll update you on the travel ahead of the 5 o'clock news next.

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11: Now, the M1 northbound is slow from the Port Tunnel to a crash at Junction 3 Swords, affecting the right lane, and the M50 southbound is slow from the M1 interchange to Junction 5 Finglas.
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15: With the latest from the Sunshine Newsroom, I'm Ruth Fitzsimon. The number of people accessing homeless services has fallen slightly. Department of Housing figures indicate 17,447 people were in emergency accommodation in the month of May. It's about 100 less than in April. Adults make up two-thirds of that total, with Dublin most acutely affected. Social Democrats TD Rory Hearn says the situation is no less concerning than a month ago.
16: We're still in an absolute emergency, and I have real concerns that these figures are not capturing the true scale of homelessness. And I am concerned that what we're seeing is, and what we're hearing and talking to local authorities and people who are experiencing evictions, is that there is a tsunami of hidden homelessness happening.
15: Venezuela's leader says the number of confirmed dead after earthquakes there has risen to 589. Nearly 3,000 others are injured after back-to-back tremors on Wednesday. Search teams are working around the clock as tens of thousands are still missing. Back here at home, the National Emergency Coordination Group met again this morning to discuss the current hot spell and last night's thunderstorms. Temperatures are expected to fall from tomorrow, but a status yellow warning for thunderstorms remains in place in 12 counties until 6 o'clock. An alert for high temperatures is also still in place for the entire country until 9 on Saturday morning. Sligo County Councillor Donal Gilroy says swimmers and surfers have been making the most of the weather.
17: The sea has been flat calm for the last 2 weeks or so. It's been like a swimming pool, and today there was a little bit of waves, as you can hear in the background. I suppose when there's weather warnings in the rest of Ireland, Sligo just says the surf is up.
15: There are calls for the Department of Justice to engage meaningfully with solicitors as a national withdrawal from criminal legal aid work continues. It's in response to proposed changes that include introducing a flat fee for cases, regardless of the number of court appearances. Solicitors have withdrawn from cases involving an accused person on bail in protest. Liam Herrick, Chief Commissioner of the Irish Human Rights and Equality Commission, says the reforms will impact the most vulnerable.
18: The real issue here is that we do have challenges in Ireland in terms of access to justice and access to legal representation. We believe that they can be addressed, and we understand that the government wants to address them, but the concern here is that we could be having unintended consequences and making a difficult situation even more difficult.
15: And finally, a new monument honouring the women of Ireland's revolutionary period is being commissioned by Dublin City Council. It's part of broader efforts aimed at addressing the imbalance of women represented in public spaces through public art. 13% of the statues and monuments across the city are of women, but just 5 are of women of historical importance. Architectural historian Emma Gillies says it's important to recognise real women in history.
19: 5 of them are actual historical women, and the others are like Molly Malone's statue, there's Fionnuala and the Children of Lear in the Garden of Remembrance, and Olivia, you know, it's a fictional character. So it's when we are counting the women, I think it's important that they were historical, real living women that added to the social fabric of the city.
15: And that's your news for now.
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15: To soccer first, and the final round of World Cup group games continues this evening, with France facing Norway and Senegal meeting Iraq in Group I from 8 o'clock. Later on, Cape Verde can reach the last 32 if they avoid defeat to Saudi Arabia, while Spain take on Uruguay and Belgium face New Zealand when Group G reaches its conclusion. League of Ireland action tonight sees Bohemians host St Pat's in a Dublin derby at 8 o'clock, with both sides chasing the title. Leaders Shamrock Rovers entertain Galway United at 7:30. Derry host Drogheda and Waterford travel to Dundalk. And in motorsport, Kimi Antonelli set the pace in first practice for this weekend's Austrian Grand Prix, with Max Verstappen fourth fastest. Formula 2 qualifying is underway, with Offaly driver Alex Dunn among those in action. That's your sport for now.
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15: Workers are being reminded they have the right to switch off while on annual leave. The Irish Congress of Trade Unions says employees aren't required to check emails or respond to calls and messages outside of their normal working hours. Under the Workplace Relations Commission's Right to Disconnect Code, that protection also applies while on holidays. ICTU says workers can't be penalised for refusing to deal with work matters while on leave. Ireland's growing reliance on foreign-owned multinationals extends far beyond corporation tax. According to the Irish Fiscal Advisory Council, it says almost €3 in every 10 collected in tax and PRSI now comes from multinational firms operating in manufacturing, technology and financial services. The watchdog is warning that while they provide high-paying jobs and major investment, Ireland remains very exposed if these firms reduce their presence in the years to come.
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3: 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It's not complicated.
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15: Becoming a little more cloudy this evening, but staying mostly dry overall. There'll be a southerly breeze and lows of 14 to 17 degrees. That's the latest from the Sunshine Newsroom. We'll have more in an hour.
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0: 106.8 Dublin's easy place to relax. Thanks for joining us this evening, early evening as it is, and hopefully you're done and the weekend has already begun, and the weekend wouldn't be the same without Saturday Live with Robbie Fogarty back again tomorrow morning. Richard Hurst will be in talking to him about Matilda the musical. He's going to play Miss Trunchbull when it comes to the Bordgash Energy Theatre on the 15th of October, and Robbie will have your chance to win tickets. Jordan O'Keefe, you might recall, he made his name duetting with Ed Sheeran on Britain's Got Talent, but his life took quite a different and unexpected turn after that, and he'll be telling us all about that, sharing his story and playing his new song. In Travel Talk, our resident and multi-award winning travel journalist Ed Finn will be taking a new literary tour in Dublin, and Rosalind Lipset will be talking about Ireland's biggest pre-loved fashion event, Reruns, which returns to Dublin this weekend with more than 5,000 pre-loved fashion items looking for a new home. Maybe your home. Hopefully your home. And of course, if you're wondering what's going on around town this weekend, Robbie will have the lowdown there too. All that great music, you don't want to miss it. Saturday Live with Robbie Fogarty here on Sunshine. Back tomorrow morning from 9.
1: Sunshine, traffic and travel.
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0: Now it's slow on the M50 northbound between Junction 9 Red Cow and a breakdown in the right lane at Junction 6 Blanchardstown, and the M1 northbound still busy from the Port Tunnel to Junction 2 Dublin Airport.
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0: Nothing like a little classic soul to add to the Friday feeling. And it doesn't get much more classic than that, does it, from Gladys Knight. Played Lionel Richie in there too. And I'm sure you heard the news that he had to cut short a concert in Minnesota on Wednesday this week after he began to feel ill on stage. And in fact, he was taken to hospital. And they've released a statement today to say that he has postponed his concerts over this weekend. He is due to get back on stage with Earth, Wind and Fire on Tuesday in Pittsburgh, but it remains to be seen whether that actually will happen. Hopefully it will. They haven't revealed any details of what the issues are, but we'll put good thoughts out for him and hopefully he'll be back on stage before he knows it, because we love Lionel Richie. It's Sunshine 106.8, Dublin's easy place to relax. Just letting you know that emergency services are attending an incident on Amiens Street near the Five Lamps, and all traffic is having to use the outbound lane to pass. We'll give you an update on that just before the 6 o'clock news, and we'll continue with the music too, from one great song to another. Bill Withers and more on the way.
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Well, it's sheer class, isn't it, from Bill Withers. 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Almost 6 o'clock. I don't know where the day has gone. But hopefully, the fact that it is almost 6 o'clock heralds you being done, or nearly done, for the weekend. Hopefully, if you're not done, it won't be too long until you are. And you can enjoy your weekend. Whatever you're doing, whatever your plan is, whether you're working through it or not, we will be there to keep you relaxed and stress-free. And we will continue to do that too, easing you into your early Friday evening after the 6 o'clock news with Candy Staten, Lady A, Richard Marks, and so much more. Stay right there with me. Travel update on the way for you too.

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16: With the latest from the Sunshine Newsroom, I'm Ruth Fitzsimon. A fresh status orange thunderstorm warning has been issued this evening for Galway, Mayo and Roscommon until 8 o'clock tonight. ESB crews are working to restore power to homes and businesses across the country after 8,000 customers were left without electricity earlier this afternoon. A status yellow thunderstorm alert is also in place for several other counties in the west, northwest and midlands. And the nationwide high temperature warning is in place until 9 o'clock tomorrow morning. Colin Nolan. Nolan from Ireland's Weather Channel says today marks the end of the heat wave.
17: This spell of good weather is coming to an end. Today is the last day of the heat, which has been with us for the past 5 days now. In fact, we've seen temperatures reaching 25 degrees Celsius and above for the last 5 days officially, making it a classified heat wave that we've had. It is coming to an end. Today is the last day that we will see those temperatures breaching that 25 degree mark. Tomorrow, the best values up to about 22 or 23, but more likely to be in around 21, 22 degrees Celsius.
16: The number of people killed in double earthquakes in Venezuela has risen to nearly 600. Around 3,000 others are injured and search teams are continuing to hunt for survivors. The country's interim leader, Delcy Rodriguez, is warning the number could rise substantially. The survivor, Anthony, is holding out hope for his family.
18: This is my family, my wife and my three kids. I haven't been able to contact them. He knows they're trapped in there.
19: En vez de estar saqueando, por favor, vengan a ayudarnos.
18: Yeah, we're still in the 48 hours window and I really believe that they are still alive. What we do need now is help.
16: Back here at home, the number of people accessing homeless services has fallen slightly. The Department of Housing total for May is just under 17,500, about 100 less than in April. Adults make up more than two-thirds of that total, with children accounting for over 5,500. Dublin remains the most acutely affected. Social Democrats TD Rory Hearn says the situation is no less concerning than a month ago.
20: We're still in an absolute emergency, and I have real concerns that these figures are not capturing the true scale of homelessness. And I am concerned that what we're seeing is, and what we're hearing and talking to local authorities and people who are experiencing evictions, is that there is a tsunami of hidden homelessness happening.
16: While Sinn Féin spokesperson on housing Eoin O'Brien says the reduction is marginal and the government must act.
21: Had over the last number of years months where there have been marginal reductions, any reduction the number of adults and children in emergency accommodation I welcome, but I think it would be a very unwise move for government to claim any corner has been turned when so many people are experiencing homelessness. What we actually need to see is new measures being introduced by government. We've set them out, as has the Oireachtas Committee.
16: Finally, a teenage boy has been seriously injured in a hit and run involving a scrambler. Gardaí are appealing for witnesses to the incident, which happened at around 9:40 last Saturday evening at the Five Lamps. A boy in his early teens was taken to Temple Street Hospital with serious but non-life-threatening injuries. The driver of the scrambler left the scene. Gardaí are appealing to anyone who may have been travelling in the area between 9:15 and 10:15 last Saturday, June 20th, to come forward. That's your news for now.
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23: It's Noyex Newman's kitchens, floors, desks and doors.
16: Starting with some sad news in rugby, former Ireland women's head coach Philip Doyle has died at the age of 61. He held the role across two stints with the national team, winning the Grand Slam in 2013 throughout his second. His club, Blackrock College, has paid tribute, saying his contribution to women's rugby was immense. In soccer, a venue has been confirmed for Ireland's Nations League fixture away to Israel. The two sides will play at the Nasr Day Stadium in Hungary on the 27th of September. The FAI has also proposed a neutral venue for the reverse fixture, but details have yet to be confirmed. There are more round of 32 spots up for grabs in the World Cup this evening. Group I play the first of tonight's games, France facing Norway, while Senegal are up against Iraq. Overnight, Cape Verde will hope to make the knockout stages when they take on Saudi Arabia in Group H. Spain can also top that group with a win over Uruguay. And in Group G, Belgium take on New Zealand and Egypt face Iran. All three qualification spots are still up for grabs in that one. Finally, Ireland's men's cricketers have defeated T20 World Cup champions India in their test match in Stormont. The 34-run win is their first ever in any format against India. Ireland scored 182 runs before bowling their opponents out for 148. That's your sport for now.
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16: Workers are being reminded they have the right to switch off while on annual leave. The Irish Congress of Trade Unions says employees aren't required to check emails or respond to calls and messages outside of their normal working hours. Under the Workplace Relations Commission's Right to Disconnect Code, that protection also applies while on holidays. ICTU says workers can't be penalised for refusing to deal with work matters while on leave. Ireland's growing reliance on foreign-owned multinationals extends far beyond corporation tax. According to the Irish Fiscal Advisory Council, it says almost almost €3 in every 10 collected in tax and PRSI now comes from multinational firms operating in manufacturing, technology and financial services. The watchdog is warning that while they provide high-paying jobs and major investment, Ireland remains very exposed if these firms reduce their presence in the years to come.
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16: Becoming a little more cloudy this evening, but staying mostly dry overall. There'll be a southerly breeze and lows of 14 to 17 degrees. That's the latest from the Sunshine Newsroom. We'll have more in an hour.
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0: Richard Marks, Sunshine 106.8, Dublin's easy place to relax. Happy Friday evening to you. How are you? Are you done? Oh, I hope so. It's such a lovely feeling, isn't it, when you have the weekend just around the corner, but maybe you're still hard at it. Maybe you have to work through the weekend. I know how that goes too. Whatever you have going on, we will be here, always here, to provide the perfect musical backdrop to keep you as relaxed and stress-free as we can, because that is what we're all about, and we'll continue to that end to very shortly. Phil Collins, Patrick Swayze, and more on the way.
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0: Still busy in town this evening following an earlier incident on Amien Street, and Terenure Road East outbound is slow from Rathgar to Terenure Cross.
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4: 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The clock is ticking. 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

0: This week announced the fifth studio album, Hazel Eyes, coming out on August the 21st, which will give, and I quote, an honest account of the singer's life over the past few years. So if you're a Sam Smith fan, no doubt you're very much looking forward to that. It's on Chat 106.8, Dublin's easy place to relax. Joe will be here with Mellow Moments after seven, getting the weekend started in the most relaxed way, the most civilised way. So make a date with him. The best music you'll hear anywhere through the evening, into the night and into the early hours. A couple more from me in the meantime. James Taylor on the way.
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And I very much look forward to sharing your afternoon with you again. I'm back tomorrow from 12 noon. But for this evening, stay right there, easing away the stresses of the week and getting the weekend started in earnest in the most relaxed way with Al Green, Vanessa Williams, Stevie Wonder, and so much more great music. Joe Harrington brings you Mellow Moments after the 7 o'clock news.

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14: Still busy on the M50 this evening and it's busy outbound on the Grand Canal to Harold's Crossbridge.
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21: Welcome, Lindsay
0: Dolan, good evening. The government will make a decision on possibly extending or altering cuts to excise duties on fuel at Cabinet next Tuesday. The Taoiseach today didn't indicate what the options on the table are, but did admit there won't be a cliff edge. The measures have been in place since just after the nationwide fuel protests earlier this year and are currently due to expire at the end of July. Micheál Martin admits the situation is still quite volatile.
21: We're mindful, as I said earlier, of the volatility that has been ever-present, and hopefully it's on a downward trajectory and that the agreement that has been arrived at between the United States and Iran will hold and will sustain over the next while, because that will free up resources for the budget.
0: Donald Trump has threatened European countries with 100% tariffs if they press ahead with the digital services tax on US companies. He said it would be implemented on any and all goods sent to the United States. Donald Trump said the tariff will supersede trade deals with the country, whether implemented, signed or not. He made the threat on social media with his customary thanks for your attention to this matter. The search for survivors is continuing in Venezuela after two powerful earthquakes devastated parts of the country. Almost 600 people have been confirmed dead and around 50,000 remain unaccounted for. One survivor, Graciela Mora, was pulled from the rubble of her home.
22: When the earthquake started, I clung as tightly as I could to the doorframe, so tightly that I broke my finger. I held on tight, really tight, to the doorframe until all the floors collapsed. And then I saw her hand and grabbed it.
0: Another status orange thunderstorm warning has been issued, this time for Galway, Mayo and Roscommon. Met Aaron said clusters of thunderstorms may arise, but not all areas in those counties will experience them. Earlier, the forecaster said the storms have a hit-and-miss nature, although bright lightning strikes and long-rolling thunder were experienced in Donegal and Sligo overnight. A high temperature warning remains in place until 9 o'clock tomorrow morning. Cathal Nolan from Ireland's Weather Channel said today marks the end of the heatwave.
23: This spell of good weather is coming to an end. Today is the last day of the heat, which has been with us for the past 5 days now. In fact, we've seen temperatures reaching 25 degrees Celsius and above for the last 5 days officially, making it a classified heat wave that we've had. It is coming to an end. Today is the last day that we will see those temperatures breaching that 25 degree mark. Tomorrow, the best values up to about 22 or 23, but more likely to be in around 21, 22 degrees Celsius.
0: The Housing Minister has been accused of giving up on tackling homelessness. There was a marginal decline in the number of people accessing emergency accommodation in May. There is a reduction of 101 people to 17,447. It's the first decrease since December. However, Labour's housing spokesperson Conor Sheehan said there's been an increase in the number of rough sleepers.
24: And I am concerned about the very slight reduction in the homeless numbers, because if you look as well at the homeless figures, you have the Dublin rough sleeping count, which shows that there was a 19.8% increase in people rough sleeping in Dublin in 2025.
0: Parents are being encouraged to switch from disposable nappies to reusable cloth nappies to reduce waste. Over 400 million nappies are disposed of every year, with each one taking around 500 years to fully decompose. The new Dublin City Council initiative will see participating families receive a voucher for a cloth nappy starter kit. Manager of the local authority's recycling and waste services, Sid Daly, explains how new parents can avail of the scheme.
25: We're doing this in the Rotunda and Hollis Street, so there'll be a scan code. They're going to be posted up in all the waiting rooms and all the hospitals. You just go onto the Voice Ireland website, and then if you satisfy some criteria, which namely you live within the administrative area of Dublin City Council for this. Now it's in 9 different local authorities across the country. And then you have to be expecting a child, or you have to have a child less than 12 months old.
0: It's 4 minutes past seven.
26: And in sport, former Ireland women's rugby head coach Philip Doyle has died at the age of 61. He held the role of head coach across 2 stints with the national team, winning the Grand Slam in 2013 throughout his second. His club, Blackrock College, paid tribute to him, saying that his contribution to women's rugby was immense. In cricket, Ireland's cricketers have secured an historic victory against India, winning their T20 match by 34 runs at Stormont. It's their first ever win in any format against the Indians. Ireland scored 182 runs before bowling their opponents out for 148. Moving on to soccer, and the final round of group fixtures at the World Cup continue tonight and throughout the early morning. At 8 o'clock, Group I draws to a close as France meet Norway and Senegal take on Iraq. Spain will top Group H if they defeat Uruguay at 1 a.m, while Pico Lopez's Cape Verde can book their place in the knockout rounds when they go up against Saudi Arabia at the same time. All four teams can still progress to the last 32 in Group G, with Belgium facing New Zealand and Egypt taking on Iran. Those matches begin at 4 a.m. There's some crucial games in the Airtricity Premier Division this evening. The Pig of the Ties takes place in Daly Mount Park, where Bohemians and St Pat's face off at 8 o'clock. At 7:30, Tallaght Stadium plays host to Shamrock Rovers meeting with Galway United. Two encounters kick off at 7:45, with Derry City at home to Drogheda United, and Waterford make the trip to Oriel Park to take on Dundalk. And in golf, Leona Maguire is 2 under through 16, and Stephanie Meadow lies on 2 over after 15 holes in the second round of the KPMG Women's PGA Championship at Hazeltine. Maguire is 1 over for the tournament, while Meadow is 12 over. Lauren Walsh has just started her round and is 1 over par. On the men's circuit, Shane Lowry has begun his second round at the Travellers Championship. The Offaly native is 2 under par. That's your news and sport. I'm Robbie Dowling. It's 7:06.
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2: Dublin's weather on Sunshine 106.8.
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4: Becoming a little more cloudy this evening, but staying mostly dry overall. There'll be a southerly breeze and lows of 14 to 17 degrees. That's the latest from the Sunshine Newsroom. We'll have more in an hour.
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0: It's Mariah Carey and Hero. Hello there. You're on Sunshine 106.8, Dublin's easy place to relax. It's Mellow Moments with Joe Harrington. Lovely to have you along this Friday evening. I'm going to be here over the next few hours. I've lined up some gorgeous music. There might be something that you'd like to hear. And if there is, you're more than welcome to get in touch. You can email joe@sunshineradio.ie. We'll take a quick break, but I've got more relaxing favourites on the way very soon.
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4: 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The clock is ticking. 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

0: Devil Call Love. 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This is where we like to help you chill, relax and unwind. I hope you're enjoying all this great music. 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

0: loves you.
1: That's Billy Ocean. There'll be sad songs. You're listening to Sunshine 106.8, Dublin's easy place to relax. It's Mellow Moments with Joe Harrington. Heading towards 8 o'clock this Friday evening, I have another beautiful hour. It's all set out, it's ready to go, and it's on the way after the 8 o'clock news and sport from the Sunshine Newsroom.

0: car is beautiful. Where did you end up going for it?
1: This exclusive place that Dad has connections with. They have more cars from more dealerships than like anywhere else.
0: You have to put me in touch. What's it called?
1: It's Dune DL.
0: Where?
1: Dune DL. There's an accent on the E.
0: Do you mean...
1: Yes, I got it on Dune DL Cars. Lift,
0: please. You going past Kimmage?
1: Oh, Kimmage. No. Dune DL Cars. You couldn't possibly go anywhere else.
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13: Very good night from the newsroom. The number of people killed in Venezuela's devastating earthquakes has now risen to above 900. With around 50,000 people still missing. International teams have joined the search for survivors. Hospitals in some of the worst hit areas are struggling to cope with the scale of the disaster. Many families are still waiting for news of loved ones. Beatrice Ochoa from the Norwegian Refugee Council is in Caracas.
14: This is the most scary thing I have ever gone through, and I am from a place in Mexico where there are a lot of earthquakes in the Pacific coast. There's a lot of people in the streets. Many buildings have collapsed, and so many people cannot go back and they have to sleep on the streets.
13: The government will make a decision on possibly extending or altering cuts to excise duties on fuel at Cabinet on Tuesday. The Taoiseach today didn't indicate what the options on the table are, but did say there won't be a cliff edge. The measures have been in place since after the nationwide fuel protests earlier this year. They're currently due to expire at the end of July. Micheál Martin says the situation is still quite volatile.
15: We're mindful, as I said earlier, of the volatility that has been ever present, and hopefully it's on a downward trajectory, and that the agreement that has been arrived at between the United States and Iran will hold and will sustain over the next while, because that will free up resources for the budget.
13: Sligo has been added to the orange thunderstorm warning, which lasts until 9 o'clock tonight. Galway, Mayo and Roscommon are no longer under the alert from now. The status yellow heat advisory for the entire country ends at 9 o'clock in the morning. Advice from Met Éireann warns of temperatures exceeding 27 degrees and a risk of heat stress. Cathal Nolan from Ireland's Weather Channel said this is the end of the warm weather for now.
16: So we could see this pattern repeat itself for the next week or so. That's not going to be the case. We will see cooler than average conditions. Oh, sorry, not cooler than average conditions, cooler conditions than what we've seen of late. But there is the possibility that as we go in towards the middle or the end of the first week of July, that we see high pressure returning. That's already been hinted at by the models, so perhaps a quick enough return.
13: Donald Trump's threatened European countries with 100% tariffs if they press ahead with the digital services tax on US companies. He said it would be implemented on any and all goods sent to the United States. President Trump said the tariff would supersede trade deals with the country, whether implemented or signed or not. The health minister wants to allow more time for families to engage with the facilitator involved in the planned inquiry into Children's Health Ireland. Independent facilitator Remy Farrell was appointed in March when the scoping investigation started. He's contacted a number of patient advocate groups and the Department of Health. Since then, two groups have said the process is flawed and they can't support it amid concerns that the process will not be transparent or based on the needs of the families involved. Jennifer Carroll McNeill said some groups may still want to engage.
17: I have suggested to Remy Farrell in a discussion with him this week where he was updating me on his progress, I have suggested to him that we leave more time for facilitation of engagement for anybody who wants to do that, recognising that there are some groups who may wish to at some point engage, but also that there are people contacting him independently who want to engage, and I think that it's really important to allow time to really facilitate that.
13: The housing minister has been accused of giving up on tackling homelessness. There was a marginal decline in the number of people accessing emergency accommodation in May. There was a reduction of 101 people to 17,477. However, Labour's housing spokesperson Conor Sheehan said there's been an increase in the number of rough sleepers.
18: And I am concerned about the very slight reduction in the homeless numbers, because if you look as well at the homeless figures, you have the Dublin rough sleeping count, which shows that there was a 19.8% increase in people rough sleeping in Dublin in 2025.
13: It's 4 minutes past eight. Turning our attention to sport, we start with rugby. Former Ireland women's rugby head coach Philip Doyle has been remembered as the most influential coach in the history of women's rugby. The Grand Slam winning coach was in charge of the women's national team across two stints, the first between 2003 and 2006. He returned to the role in 2010s and oversaw Ireland's most successful period. In a tribute, Blackrock College described him as a mentor, a friend, a storyteller and a constant source of encouragement. In soccer, the action's just getting underway in Group 1 in the first of tonight's World Cup games. France are taking on Norway, while Senegal are up against Iraq. Overnight, Roberto Lopez, part of the Cape Verde team, looked to make the knockout stages when they take on Saudi Arabia in Group H. Spain can also top that group with a win over Uruguay, while in Group G, Belgium take on New Zealand and Egypt face Iran. All three qualification spots are still up for grabs in that one. Closer to home tonight, Dublin's derby between St. Pat's and Bohemians is just getting underway at Dalymount Park. Elsewhere, it's goalless at a time of going to air, with around half an hour gone between Galway United and Shamrock Rovers, while it's also scoreless after a quarter of an hour between Derry City and Drogheda United, as well as Dundalk and Waterford. In cricket, Ireland's men cricketers have defeated T20 World Cup champions India in their test match in Stormont. The 34-run win is their first ever win in any format against India. Ireland scored 182 runs before bowling their opponents out for 148. In Gaelic games, Louth and Monaghan have named unchanged sides for this Sunday's All-Ireland Senior Football Championship quarter-final. Rory Beggan has been named to start for the Farney men despite injury concerns, while Gavin Devlin has also opted for an unchanged starting 15 from their win over Armagh 2 weeks ago. That's your news and sport at 6 minutes past eight.
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21: Becoming a little more cloudy this evening, but staying mostly dry overall. There'll be a southerly breeze and lows of 14 to 17 degrees. That's the latest from the Sunshine Newsroom. We'll have more in an hour.
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0: Simon. I am, I said. You're listening to Sunshine 106.8, Dublin's easy place to relax. It's Mellow Moments with Joe Harrington. I'm going to put together Friday's 10 at 10. That will take about 90 minutes there, thereabouts. If there's something you'd like to hear, you're more than welcome to get in touch. You can email joe@sunshineradio.ie. We'll take a little break and come back with more relaxing favourites very soon.
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0: Chicago, chilling, relaxing, unwinding, and enjoying all this beautiful music. Diana Ross with the theme music from a movie called Mahogany. Do you know where you're going to? You're listening to Sunshine 106.8, Dublin's easy place to relax. It's Mellow Moments. We'll take a quick break now.
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2: 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Join me for the What's On Guide to the Weekend. Saturday Live this Saturday morning from 9 a.m. Richard Hurst will be arriving in Dublin to play Miss Trunchbull in Matilda the Musical at the Bord Gáis Energy Theatre from September 15th. I'm going to be chatting to him about playing such a great villain and give away some tickets to the show too. Irish singer-songwriter Jordan O'Keefe made his name duetting with Ed Sheeran on Britain's Got Talent, but then his life took a different and unexpected turn. He's joining me to chat about his story and play his new song, If You Know. On Travel Talk this weekend, Ed Finn takes a new literary tour of Dublin, an Oscar Wilde show, and stays in Trinity College of all places for a homegrown edition. And Rosalind Lipset will be talking about Ireland's biggest pre-loved fashion event, Reruns, which returns to Dublin this weekend with more than 5,000 pre-loved fashion items up for grabs. Plus all the big events for the weekend in our What's On Guide. Saturday Live this Saturday morning from 9 a.m.
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There's Joe Cocker. You are so beautiful. Wrapping up another hour of all your relaxing mellow favourites. 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It's Mellow Moments with Joe Harrington, heading towards 9 o'clock this Friday evening. I've another beautiful hour. It's all ready to go and it's on the way after the 9 o'clock news and sport from the Sunshine Newsroom.

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10: A very good evening from the newsroom. The number of people killed in Venezuela's devastating earthquakes has now risen to above 900. With around 50,000 people still missing. International teams have joined the search for survivors. Hospitals in some of the worst hit areas are struggling to cope with the scale of the disaster. Many families are still waiting for news of loved ones. Beatriz Ocachoa from the Norwegian Refugee Council is in Caracas.
11: This is the most scary thing I have ever gone through, and I am from a place in Mexico where there are a lot of earthquakes in the Pacific coast. There's a lot of people in the streets. Many buildings have collapsed. And so many people cannot go back and they have to sleep on the streets.
10: The Taoiseach said there won't be a cliff edge to the current cuts to excise duty on fuels. Those measures have been in place since just after the national fuel protests earlier this year. However, they are due to expire at the end of July. Micheál Martin says ministers will make a decision on Tuesday, but he believes companies also have a role.
12: Global prices are coming down, and we'd like to see that reflected also in terms of companies and how they respond to the changing scenario, the better scenario that is in front of us. But that volatility will mean that government won't be taking a solid one decision type approach to this.
10: An orange thunderstorm warning for Sligo has just come to an end, while a yellow thunderstorm alert for Cavan, Donegal, Monaghan, Connacht and Longford is in place until 10 o'clock tonight. The status yellow heat advisory for the entire country ends at 9 o'clock tomorrow morning. Advice from Met Éireann warns of temperatures exceeding 27 degrees and a risk of heat stress. Cathal Nolan from Ireland's Weather Channel said this is the end of the warm weather. for now.
13: So we could see this pattern repeat itself for the next week or so. That's not going to be the case. We will see cooler than average conditions. Oh, sorry, not cooler than average conditions, cooler conditions than what we've seen of late. But there is the possibility that as we go in towards the middle or the end of the first week of July, that we see high pressure returning. That's already been hinted at by the model. So perhaps a quick enough return.
10: A new Dublin City Council scheme is encouraging parents to replace disposable nappies with reusable cloth ones. A starter kit will be given to eligible applicants to the scheme and includes 10 modern cloth nappies, reusable wipes and a carrier bag. The carbon footprint of these reusable nappies is 25% lower than that of disposable ones, and they can last for around 3 years. AB O'Callaghan Platt from the environmental group of Voice Ireland hopes to expand the scheme nationally.
14: Oh, it's amazing. It allows the scheme to exist. Without the support of the local authorities, we wouldn't be able to continue the scheme. But what we would love to push for is national funding so that it's available to people all over the country, wherever they live.
10: The Lonely Planet travel guide has called Dublin's main street a troubled street due to visible drug use. The review says the city is struggling with visible decline, vacant buildings and neglectful long-stalled redevelopments. Although this week the government has announced the €500 million redevelopment of the GPO, which the author believes could breathe new life into the city centre. Fionn Davenport, Lonely Planet author, said the review is a reflection of the Dublin city that Dubliners live in.
15: I'm reporting on the city, on my city. And I think it's important to say is that in no sense am I trying to do Dublin down. I'm not. It's busy, it's full of energy, it's a vital commercial and transport artery for the city. But then it's also worth noting something that we Dubliners recognise, and that things change over the course of a day, and O'Connell Street just isn't an exception. At night, it can feel like a very different place.
10: And singer Deltra Goodrum said she's honoured to be joining Strictly Come Dancing in the UK. The Australian star said she's unsure about her dancing abilities, but is excited to give it a go. She's one of the first contestants to announce for the latest series of Strictly. It's 4 minutes past nine.
16: Good evening, I'm David Seagrave. It's half-time in the final group stage games of Group I at this year's World Cup. France look likely to finish top. They lead Norway 3-1 thanks to an Ousmane Dembele hat-trick. While Senegal could sneak a place in the round of 32, they lead 10-man Iran 1-0 through Habib Diarra. Closer to home, Shamrock Rovers have taken a 2-0 lead against Galway United in the League of Ireland Premier Division. Elsewhere, Colm Whelan has given Bohemians a 1-0 lead over St. Pat's. However, they've since gone down to 10 men after a red card for Patrick Hickey. Derry City lead Drogheda United by the same scoreline, and Dundalk are 2-1 up against Waterford. Former Ireland women's rugby head coach Philip Doyle has been remembered as the most influential coach in the history of women's rugby following his death at the age of 61. The Grand Slam winning coach was in charge of the women's national team across two stints. In the tribute, his club Blackrock College described him as a mentor, a friend, a storyteller and a constant source of encouragement. Ireland's men's cricketers have defeated T20 World Cup champions India in their test match in Stormont. The 34-run win is their first ever victory in any format against the world champions. In golf, an opening hole birdie has helped Shane Lowry move to 3-under par at the Travellers Championship. Scotty Scheffler leads the proceedings there on 16-under. He's 2 clear of next best Victor Hovland. Elsewhere, Leona Maguire has battled back to give herself a good chance of making the weekend action at the Women's PGA Championship. She's finished 3-under for the day to bring her back to level par. Stephanie Meadow has finished her second round and remains on 10-over, while Lauren Walsh has had a frustrating start and is 3-over as she makes the turn. And finally to athletics, Mona McSharry has picked up a silver medal in the 100 metres breaststroke at the Sede Colli meet in Rome. She finished around half a second behind Italy's Benedetta Pilato. There was also a season best time of 21.95 for Tom Fannin, who finished fourth in the 50 metre backstroke. That's your news and sport. It's 6 minutes past nine.
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18: Becoming a little more cloudy this evening, but staying mostly dry overall. There'll be a southerly breeze and lows of 14 to 17 degrees. That's the latest from the Sunshine Newsroom. We'll have more in an hour.
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0: beautiful voice of Gloria Estefan, Can't Stay Away From You. You're listening to Sunshine 106.8, Dublin's easy place to relax. It's Mellow Moments with Joe Harrington. Lovely to have you along this Friday night, heading into the weekend. Hope you're doing okay. I'm going to take a quick break, but I've got more relaxing favourites on the way very soon.
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0: 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It's Mellow Moments, just a very quick break. I have more relaxing favourites ready to go in just a moment.
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Elton John, your song, wrapping up another hour of all your relaxing mellow favourites. 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It's Mellow Moments with Joe Harrington. We're heading towards 10 o'clock this Friday night. Just a couple of moments ago, we finished putting together Friday's 10 at 10, and I've got a really great selection of songs for you tonight. 10 brilliant songs, back to back, commercial free, are on the way after the 10 o'clock news and sport from the Sunshine Newsroom.

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12: Good night from the newsroom. 920 people are now known to have been killed in a double earthquake which hit Venezuela on Wednesday. That number is expected to rise significantly as tens of thousands remain unaccounted for. Round-the-clock searches are continuing to find survivors in the rubble. Meanwhile, in the UK, a team of firefighters have left RAF Breeze Norton as part of efforts to assist. Russ Gowden is the coordinator.
13: The team is an urban search and rescue team, so we specialise in retrieving people from collapsed structures. A part of the team, we have 6 life-saving dogs. The dogs are the best tool in our box.
12: The DUP has announced an independent review into fresh claims involving Geoffrey Donaldson. The party said it's deeply concerned some may have had knowledge of alleged inappropriate behaviour by its disgraced former leader. Donaldson was convicted of 18 child sex offences on Monday. Leaders have previously insisted there was no inkling in the party. The Taoiseach said there won't be a cliff edge to the current cuts to excise duty on fuels. Those measures have been in place since just after the national fuel protest earlier this year. However, they are due to expire at the end of July. Micheál Martin said ministers will make a decision on Tuesday, but he believes companies also have a role.
14: Global prices are coming down, and we'd like to see that reflected also in terms of companies and how they respond to the changing scenario, the better scenario that is in front of us. But that volatility will mean that government won't be taking a sort of a one decision type approach to this.
12: A number of counties in the west have been hit by thunderstorms and localised flooding tonight after an orange warning came to an end. A yellow thunderstorm alert for Cavan, Donegal, Monaghan, Connacht and Longford is finished around now. A yellow high temperature warning, however, for the whole of the country is still in place until 9 o'clock tomorrow morning. Cathal Nolan from Ireland's Weather Channel said this is the end of the warm weather for now.
15: So we could see this pattern repeat itself for the next week or so. That's not going to be the case. We will see cooler than average conditions. Cooler conditions than what we've seen of late. But there is the possibility that as we go in towards the middle or the end of the first week of July, that we see high pressure returning. That's already been hinted at by the model. So perhaps a quick enough return.
12: For the first time since December 2025, there is a decrease in the number of people accessing emergency accommodation. There was 101 fewer people recorded in May. However, the total still exceeds 17,400. Social Democrat TD Rory Hearn's accusing the government of normalising homelessness.
16: I challenged the minister and the Taoiseach on this week in the Dáil. And what struck me in their responses, and it's similar from the Taoiseach, they referred to this churn of people and that there's kind of an inevitable amount of churn in the private rental sector. There is nothing inevitable or normal about eviction levels at 27,000 households in the period since the government, the minister was appointed.
12: Meanwhile, the Labour Party claimed the government's new housing bill could distort the emergency accommodation figures because people will no longer be eligible to access the service. Deputy Conor Sheehan said the bill could also isolate marginalised groups.
17: And I'm concerned about the housing bill. This is the housing miscellaneous provisions bill because of the additional burden of proof that is going to put on people who need emergency accommodation and social housing, because it places a lawful and a habitual residency test on all of the applicants in an application.
12: Lionel Richie has postponed a number of shows on doctor's advice after he was reportedly taken to hospital following a gig. The 77-year-old is said to have cut short a concert in Minnesota on Wednesday. Now, a venue where he was due to perform with funk band Earth, Wind and Fire tonight has confirmed the show will be postponed along with other dates. That's your news at 4 minutes past ten.
18: And in sport, it's almost full time in the final group stage games of Group I at this year's World Cup. France looked likely to finish top. They lead Norway 3-1 thanks to an Ousmane Dembele hat-trick. Senegal are cruising past Iraq. They're 5-0 up heading into the final few minutes. The action continues overnight with tournament debutants Cape Verde hoping to make the knockout stages when they take on Saudi Arabia in Group H. Shamrock Rovers defender Pico Lopez is hopeful they can pull off another big result, having drawn their opening two games.
19: A little bit of a lift going into the final game beforehand, maybe one win would probably see you through it. And to be within 1 point of accumulating three and knowing a win will automatically qualify is amazing. So yeah, just to have that focus now and really hone in on this is a really big game for us now.
18: At the same time, Spain take on Uruguay, while in Group G, Belgium take on New Zealand and Egypt face Iran. All three qualification spots are still up for grabs in that one. Close to home, league leaders Shamrock Rovers strengthen their grip on the top spot with a 3-1 win over Galway United in the League of Ireland Premier Division. Michael Noonan, Aaron Green and John McGovern on the score sheet for the Hoops. Derry City beat Drogheda United 2-0 in their return to the Ryan McBride Brandywell, while Waterford defeated Dundalk 3-2. Elsewhere, 10-man Bohemians hold a 2-0 lead over St Pat's heading into the final stages at Dalymount Park. In golf, Shane Lowry has finished his second round at the Travellers Championship. The Offaly man shot an impressive 5-under par to leave him 7-under across both days. He's 9 shots off clubhouse leader Scotty Scheffler. In cricket, the Ireland's men's team made history this afternoon after securing a first ever win against India. They defeated the T20 World Cup winners in a test match in Stormont. Ireland scored 182 runs before bowling out their opponents for 148. And finally, Mona McSharry has picked up a silver medal in the 100 metre breaststroke at the Sede Colli meet in Rome. She finished around half a second behind Italy's Benedetta Pilato. There was also a season best time of 21.95 for Tom Fannin. That's your news and sport. I'm David Seagrave. It's 6 minutes past ten.
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21: Becoming a little more cloudy this evening, but staying mostly dry overall. There'll be a southerly breeze and lows of 14 to 17 degrees. That's the latest from the Sunshine Newsroom. We'll have more in an hour.
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0: is Mellow Moments with Joe Harrington.
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0: It's a beautiful song that can really stir the emotions. Luther Vandross, Dance With My Father, wrapping up Friday's 10 at 10. And again, thank you for all those great suggestions, not just for this evening, but right through the week and over the past few weeks. There have been some brilliant stuff coming through. Keep them coming to joe@sunshineradio.ie. 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It's Mellow Moments with Joe Harrington. We'll take a little break, but we'll come back very soon with more relaxing favourites.
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wet. Good night, girl. Wrapping up another hour of all your relaxing mellow favourites. You're listening to Sunshine 106.8, Dublin's easy place to relax. It's Mellow Moments with Joe Harrington. Heading towards 11 o'clock this Friday night, get ready to enjoy another beautiful hour. It's on the way after the 11 o'clock news and sport from the Sunshine Newsroom.

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12: I'm Lindsay Dolan. A very good night. 920 people are now known to have been killed in a double earthquake which hit Venezuela on Wednesday. That number is expected to rise significantly as tens of thousands remain unaccounted for. Round-the-clock searches are continuing to find survivors in the rubble. Meanwhile, in the UK, a team of firefighters have left RAF Breeze Norton as part of efforts to assist. Russ Godin is the coordinator there.
13: The team is an urban search and rescue team, so we specialise in retrieving people from collapsed structures. Part of the team, we have six life-saving dogs. The dogs are the best tool in our box.
12: The DUP has announced an independent review into fresh claims involving Geoffrey Donaldson. The party said it's deeply concerned some may have had knowledge of alleged inappropriate behaviour by its disgraced former leader. Donaldson was convicted of 18 child sex offences on Monday. Leaders have previously insisted there was no inkling in the party. Foreign Affairs Minister has dismissed suggestions legislation on amending the triple lock has been delayed. It follows reports Taoiseach Micheál Martin told his parliamentary party it would be deferred to the autumn. The bill will remove the need for a UN mandate to deploy Irish troops abroad. Helen McEntee said it was always the intention to bring forward the legislation later this year.
14: So the plan was to bring it in the new term, and I think it's important that we have debate and discussion, not just within political parties, but I know there's a lot of people, for all the reasons that you've outlined, have interest in this. But it's a clear commitment, and you know, as I said, when it comes to government, we debated, we discussed this, it's in our programme for government.
12: Micheál Martin said there won't be a cliff edge to the current cuts to excise duty on fuels. Those measures have been in place since just after the national fuel protest earlier this year. However, they are due to expire at the end of July. The Taoiseach says ministers will make a decision on Tuesday but he believes companies also have a role.
15: Global prices are coming down, and we'd like to see that reflected also in terms of companies and how they respond to the changing scenario, the better scenario that is in front of us. But that volatility will mean that government won't be taking sort of a one decision type approach to this.
12: A number of counties in the west have been hit by thunderstorms and localised flooding tonight after an orange warning came to an end. A yellow high temperature warning for the whole country is in place until 9 o'clock in the morning. Cathal Nolan from Ireland's Weather Channel said this is the end of the warm weather, just for now.
16: So we could see this pattern repeat itself for the next week or so. That's not going to be the case. We will see cooler than average conditions. Cooler conditions than what we've seen of late. But there is the possibility that as we go in towards the middle or the end of the first week of July, that we see high pressure returning. That's already been hinted at by the model, so perhaps a quick enough return.
12: Efforts are stepping up in Dublin to encourage parents to use cloth nappies. The City Council has launched a new scheme for new parents to receive a starter kit in maternity hospitals. A QR code will be posted at the facilities with all the details. Disposable nappies take up a large portion of the waste in household bins and do not decompose. Campaign lead at Voice Ireland, Abigail O'Callaghan-Platt, said those who already use cloth versions are happy with them.
17: But what we're finding is the families that do take part find it much easier than they anticipated. The modern cloth nappies are really easy to wash and fast to dry, and that is not the barrier that they thought, you know. Okay. The work wasn't involved that they considered originally.
12: Lionel Richie has postponed a number of shows on doctor's advice after he was reportedly taken to hospital following a gig. The 77-year-old is said to have cut short a concert in Minnesota on Wednesday. Now a venue where he was due to perform tonight has confirmed the show will be postponed along with other dates. It's 4 minutes past 11.
18: And in sport, Group I is the latest to be settled at this year's World Cup. France beat Norway 4-1 thanks to a late goal from Desiree Douay and an Ousmane Dembele hat-trick. Senegal hammered 10-man Iraq 5-0 to secure their spot in the round of 32. The action continues overnight with tournament debutants Cape Verde hoping to make the knockout stages when they take on Saudi Arabia in Group H. Shamrock Rovers defender Pico Lopez is hopeful they can pull off another big result, having drawn their opening two games.
19: To pick up 2 points out of them was huge, and it probably gives us that little bit of a lift going into the final game. Beforehand, maybe one win would probably see you through it, and to be within 1 point of accumulating 3 and knowing a win will automatically qualify is amazing. So yeah, just to have that focus now and really hone in on this is a really big game for us now.
18: At the same time, Spain take on Uruguay, while in Group G, Belgium take on New Zealand and Egypt face Iran. All three qualification spots are still up for grabs in that one. Close to home, league leaders Shamrock Rovers strengthen their grip on the top spot with a 3-1 win over Galway United in the League of Ireland Premier Division. Michael Noonan, Aaron Green and John McGovern were all on the score sheet for the Hoops. Derry City beat Drogheda United 2-0 in their return to the Ryan McBride Brandywell, while Waterford defeated Dundalk 3-2. Elsewhere, 10-man Bohemians stunned St Pat's with a 2-0 win at Daly Mount Park to move back up to second. In golf, Shane Lowry has finished his second round at the Travellers Championship. The Offaly man shot an impressive 5-under to leave him 7-under across both days. He's 9 shots off clubhouse leader Scotty Scheffler. Ireland's men's cricketers made history this afternoon, securing a first ever win against India. They defeated the T20 World Cup winners in a test match in Stormont. Ireland scored 182 runs before bowling their opponents out for 148. And finally, Mona McSharry has picked up a silver medal in the 100-metre breaststroke at the Set Colli meet in Rome. She finished around half a second behind Italy's Benedetta Pallato. There was also a season best time of 21.95 for Tom Fannin, who finished fourth in the 50 metre backstroke. That's your news and sport. I'm David Seagrave. It's 6 minutes past the hour.
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21: Becoming a little more cloudy this evening, but staying mostly dry overall. There'll be a southerly breeze and lows of 14 to 17 degrees. That's the latest from the Sunshine Newsroom. We'll have more in an hour.
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0: tired of being alone. 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It's Mellow Moments with Joe Harrington, playing you the best late night music in Dublin. Great to have you along this Friday night. Hope you're doing okay. I'm going to take a little break, but I've got more relaxing favourites on the way very soon.
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It's Rod Stewart wrapping up another hour of all your relaxing mellow favourites. You're listening to Sunshine 106.8, Dublin's easy place to relax. It's Mellow Moments with Joe Harrington. We're heading towards midnight, which means we're going to say goodbye to Friday the 26th of June, heading into a brand new day and another gorgeous hour. Our next hour is back to back. It's commercial free and it's on the way after the midnight news and sport from the Sunshine.

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10: Lindsay Dolan, 920 people are now known to have been killed in a double earthquake which hit Venezuela on Wednesday. That number is expected to rise significantly as tens of thousands remain unaccounted for. Round-the-clock searches are continuing to find survivors in the rubble. Meanwhile, in the UK, a team of firefighters have left RAF Breeze Norton as part of efforts to assist. Russ Gowden is the coordinator.
11: The team is an urban search and rescue team, so we specialise in retrieving people from collapsed structures. Part of the team, we have six life-saving dogs. The dogs are the best tool in our box.
10: The Foreign Affairs Minister has dismissed suggestions legislation on amending the triple lock has been delayed. It follows reports Taoiseach Micheál Martin told his parliamentary party it would be deferred to the autumn. The bill will remove the need for EU mandate to deploy Irish troops abroad. Minister Helen McEntee said it was always the intention to bring forward the legislation later this year.
12: So the plan was to bring it in the new term, and I think it's important that we have debate and discussion, not just within political parties, but I know there's a lot of people, for all the reasons that you've outlined, have interest in this. But it's a clear commitment, and you know, as I said, when it comes to government, we debated, we discussed this, it's in our programme for government.
10: The DUP has announced an independent review into fresh claims involving Geoffrey Donaldson. The party says it's deeply concerned some may have had knowledge of alleged inappropriate behaviour by its disgraced former leader. Donaldson was convicted of 18 child sex offences on Monday. Leaders have previously insisted there was no inkling in the party. A number of counties in the west have been hit by thunderstorms and localised flooding tonight after an orange warning came to an end. A yellow high temperature warning for the whole country is in place until 9 o'clock in the morning. Cathal Nolan from Ireland's Weather Channel said this is the end of the warm weather for now.
13: So we could see this pattern repeat itself for the next week or so. That's not going to be the case. We will see cooler than average conditions. Oh, sorry, not cooler than average conditions, cooler conditions than what we've seen of late. But there is the possibility that as we go in towards the middle or the end of the first week of July, that we see high pressure returning. That's already been hinted at by the model, so perhaps a quick enough return.
10: Micheál Martin said there won't be a cliff edge to the current cuts to excise duty on fuels. Those measures have been in place since just after national fuel protests earlier this year. However, they are due to expire at the end of July. The Taoiseach says ministers will make a decision on Tuesday, but he believes companies also have a role.
14: Global prices are coming down, and we'd like to see that reflected also in terms of companies and how they respond to the changing scenario, the better scenario that is in front of us. But that volatility will mean that government won't be taking a sort of a one-decision type approach to this.
10: Gardaí are looking for help in tracing a 39-year-old Waterford man. Emmett O'Reilly was reported missing from Kilmacthomas, County Waterford on Thursday, the 25th of June. He's described as being approximately 6 foot in height, of slim build, with grey short hair and green eyes. Emmett was last seen wearing a yellow top and navy pants at the Ballybricken area of Waterford City on Wednesday, June 24th. Anyone with information on Emmett's whereabouts is asked to contact any Gardaí station. Efforts are stepping up in Dublin to encourage parents to use cloth nappies. The City Council has launched a new scheme for new parents to receive a starter kit in maternity hospitals. A QR code will be posted at the facilities with details. Campaign lead at Voice Ireland, Abigail O'Callaghan-Platt, said those who already use them are happy with them.
15: But what we're finding is the families that do take part find it much easier than they anticipated. The modern cloth nappies are really easy to wash and fast to dry, and that is not the barrier that they thought, you know. Okay. The work wasn't involved that they considered originally.
10: It's 4 minutes past 12.
16: And in sport, Group I is the latest to be settled at this year's World Cup. France beat Norway 4-1 thanks to a late goal from Desiree Doué and an Ousmane Dembele hat-trick. Senegal hammered 10-man Iraq 5-0 to secure their spot in the round of 32. The action continues overnight with tournament debutants Cape Verde hoping to make the knockout stages when they take on Saudi Arabia in Group H. Shamrock Rovers defender Pigo Lopez is hopeful they can pull off another big result, having drawn their opening two games.
17: To pick up 2 points out of them was huge, and it probably gives us that little bit of a lift going into the final game. Beforehand, maybe one win would probably see you through it, and to be within 1 point of accumulating 3 and knowing a win will automatically qualify is amazing. So yeah, just to have that focus now and really hone in on this is a really big game for us now.
16: At the same time, Spain take on Uruguay, while in Group G, Belgium take on New Zealand and Egypt face Iran. All three qualification spots are still up for grabs in that one. Close to home, league leaders Shamrock Rovers strengthen their grip on the top spot with a 3-1 win over Galway United in the League of Ireland Premier Division. Michael Noonan, Aaron Green and John McGovern were all on the score sheet for the Hoops. Derry City beat Drogheda United 2-0 in their return to the Ryan McBride Brandywell, while Waterford defeated Dundalk 3-2. Elsewhere, 10-man Bohemians stunned St. Pat's with a 2-0 win at Dalymount Park to move back up to second. In golf, Shane Lowry has finished his second round at the Travellers Championship. The Offaly man shot an impressive 5-under par to leave him 7-under across both days. He's 9 shots off clubhouse leader Scotty Scheffler. Ireland's men's cricketers made history this afternoon, securing a first ever win against India. They defeated the T20 World Cup winners in a test match in Stormont. Ireland scored 182 runs before bowling their opponents out for 148. And finally, Mona McSharry has picked up a silver medal in the 100 metre breaststroke at the Set Colli meet in Rome. She finished around half a second behind Italy's Benedetta Pilato. There was also a season best time of 21.95 for Tom Fannin, who finished fourth in the 50 metre backstroke. That's your news and sport. I'm David Seagrave. It's 6 minutes past the hour.
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20: Becoming a little more cloudy this evening, but staying mostly dry overall. There'll be a southerly breeze and lows of 14 to 17 degrees. That's the latest from the Sunshine Newsroom. We'll have more in an hour.
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brand new day, Saturday, 27th of June. Here we go with another beautiful hour. Let's kick it off at Phil Collins and Against All Odds.

Rachel. She's always a woman to me. That wraps up another hour of all your relaxing, mellow favourites back to back and commercial free. You're listening to Sunshine 106.8, Dublin's easy place to relax. It's Mellow Moments with Joe Harrington. We're into a brand new day, Saturday the 27th of June. We're heading towards 1 o'clock and I've already put together another beautiful hour. It's on the way very soon.

0: this weekend on Sunshine 106.8, Dublin's easy place to relax. We want you to tune in and unwind. We've got the right blend of music to carry you through the weekend. Whatever you're doing, it's a Sunshine Weekend with Fantasia Theme Park Drogheda. 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